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3: Prime Minister told Volodymyr Zelensky that Britain's support for Ukraine will not change. It comes as the Ukrainian president was welcomed to Downing Street. Andy Burnham says Britain will offer what support it can.
4: I called him on Saturday because I recognised it was another very dark and difficult moment for him as they contemplate a winter that will be severe for his people. I recognise that he is carrying the heaviest of weights right now.
3: Meanwhile, it's been announced that Britain will fund critical repairs to the Chernobyl nuclear power plant hit by a Russian drone attack. The UK will provide £17 million to help to restore its protective shelter and ventilation, amid concerns that corrosion could cause longer-term environmental and safety risks. Meanwhile, at Prime Minister's questions, the Conservative leader Kevin Badenoch accused Andy Burnham of tying himself in knots. It comes after Badenoch pressured the Prime Minister on the approval of drilling in the North Sea and on the welfare bill.
5: In July, he said he would approve the Rosebank and Jackdaw oil and gas fields in the North Sea. What's he waiting for? If he'd approved them back then, we would have British gas warming British homes this winter.
3: The daughter of the murdered MP, Sir David Amey, says she still has so many unanswered questions 5 years after her father was stabbed to death in a constituency surgery. Katie Amey has been fighting for a public inquiry after the veteran MP was killed by Ali Harbi Ali at Belfair's Methodist Church on October 15th, 2021 in Leigh-on-Sea. The inquest into the death of a man who was mauled by a tiger at a South Yorkshire wildlife park on Saturday will open today in Doncaster. William Chapman, who was 23, died on Saturday after entering the animal's enclosure at the Yorkshire Wildlife Park in the city. Despite the efforts of emergency services, he was pronounced dead at the scene. It was a goal fest in the Champions League last night. Aston Villa routed Fenerbahce at home 6-0. Liverpool also won away at LASK by 6-3, but Manchester City couldn't make it 3 English wins. They were beaten at the Etihad 4-2 by PSG. That's the latest from Radio News Hub. I'm Jules Eastbridge.
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3: A band of showers will affect Scotland and Northern Ireland overnight. Elsewhere, it should stay largely dry. Temperatures ranging from 12 degrees Celsius in the north to 17 degrees Celsius in the south.

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3: Andy Burmes told Volodymyr Zelensky that Britain's support for Ukraine will not change. It's after the Ukrainian president was welcomed to Downing Street. Andy Burmes says Britain will offer what support it can.
4: What I have to do in my role is try and repair bridges so that the support comes back. And therefore, I should, at this moment in time, be careful in terms of laying the ground to bring people back together. That is the role I intend to play.
3: Meanwhile, it's been announced the UK will provide £17 million to fund critical repairs to the Chernobyl nuclear power plant hit by a Russian drone attack. The money will go towards restoring the site's protective shelter and ventilation, amid concerns that corrosion could create longer-term environmental and safety risks. Andy Burmes took questions from the Conservative Party leader Kemi Badenoch at PMQs. The leader of the opposition accused the Prime Minister of tying himself in knots. In response, the Prime Minister accused Ms Badenoch of not being in control of her own defence policy.
4: Hostile actors have been seeking to interfere in our democratic process. That is a matter of fact. We need to call that out and look straight at it in a way that the party opposite didn't do.
3: 5 years after her father was stabbed to death at her constituency surgery, the daughter of murdered MP Sir David Amis says she still has so many unanswered questions. Katie Amis has been fighting for a public inquiry after the veteran MP was killed by Ali Harbi Ali at Belfair's Methodist Church in Leigh-on-Sea on the 15th of October 2021. The inquest into the death of a man who was mauled by a tiger at a South Yorkshire wildlife park is due to open today. 23-year-old William Chapman died on Saturday after entering the animal's enclosure at the Yorkshire Wildlife Park in Doncaster. And there were goals galore last night in the Champions League. Liverpool beat Austrian side LASK 6-3, Aston Villa beat Fenerbahce 6-0, but Manchester City were beaten 4-2 at home by PSG. That's the latest from Radio News Hub. I'm Jules Eatsbridge.
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3: A band of showers will affect Scotland and Northern Ireland overnight. Elsewhere, it should stay largely dry. Temperatures range from 12 degrees Celsius in the north to 17 degrees Celsius in the south.
0: The sound of Huntingdonshire.
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3: Andy Burmes told Volodymyr Zelensky that Britain's support for Ukraine will not change. It came as the Ukrainian president was welcomed to Downing Street. Andy Burmes says Britain will offer what support it can.
4: I called him on Saturday because I recognised it was another very dark and difficult moment for him as they contemplate a winter that will be severe for his people. I recognise that he is carrying the heaviest of weights right now.
3: Meanwhile, the UK will fund critical repairs to the Chernobyl nuclear power plant hit by a Russian drone attack. The UK will provide £17 million to restore its protective shelter and ventilation, amid concerns that corrosion could cause longer-term environmental and safety risks. John Swinney said he's thinking about a proposal from his predecessor as Scotland First Minister on the process for a new independence referendum. Humza Yousaf said last week that a third party should be invited to decide the trigger point for another vote. He served as First Minister between March 2023 and May 2024. This comes against the backdrop of the SNP's annual conference that gets underway today in Aberdeen. According to a new report from the Resolution Foundation, around one in six working-age people getting disability benefits do not face extra costs due to their conditions. The think tank has estimated that £4.4 billion could be saved if personal independence payments were stopped or lowered, depending on the level of limitations reported by those who say they face no extra costs. A new species of dinosaur has been discovered from a fossil found on the Isle of Wight. Dr. Cassius Morrison came across the new species by chance whilst doing his PhD.
5: And believe it or not, this dinosaur was actually related to one of my favourites as a kid in the Walking with Dinosaur documentary series, which is completely like surreal and absolutely a kid's dream come true.
3: And Aston Villa routed Fenerbahce at home last night 6-0 in the Champions League. Liverpool also won away at LASK by 6-3, but Manchester City were beaten. PSG won the game at the Etihad by 4-2. That's the latest from Radio News Hub. I'm Jules Eastbridge.
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3: Bands of showers will affect Scotland and Northern Ireland throughout this morning, elsewhere dry with sunny spells. Temperatures by lunchtime reaching 12 degrees Celsius in the north and 20 degrees Celsius in the south.
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it's raining all over the world. 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
3: Prime Minister has told Volodymyr Zelensky that Britain's support for Ukraine will not change. It came as the Ukrainian president was welcomed to Downing Street. Britain says Britain will do what it can.
4: What I have to do in my role is try and repair bridges so that the support comes back. And therefore, I should, at this moment in time, be careful in terms of laying the ground to bring people back together. That is the role I intend to play.
3: Meanwhile, the UK will provide £17 million to fund critical repairs to the Chernobyl nuclear power plant. The money will go towards restoring the site's protective shelter and ventilation, which were damaged in a Russian drone attack last year. Scotland's First Minister John Swinney said he's thinking about a proposal from his predecessor on the process for a new independence referendum. Humphrey Hughes, who served as First Minister for just over a year, said last week that a third party should be invited to decide the trigger point for another vote. It comes as the SNP's annual conference gets underway today in Aberdeen. Around 1 in 6 working age people getting disability benefit do not face extra costs due to their condition. That's according to a new report from the Resolution Foundation, which is warning against waste in the system. The think tank estimates that £4.4 billion could be saved if PIP payments were stopped or lowered, depending on the level of limitations reported by those who say they face no extra costs. A new dinosaur species has been uncovered by an unsuspecting researcher. Dr. Cassius Morrison was looking into a different topic for his PhD when he came across a fragment of skull.
5: The animal was likely about 5 metres long, about 5 feet tall, so just shorter than the average adult man. And it would have had relatively quite long arms with massive claws and quite a slender head and snout.
3: And there were goals galore in the Champions League last night. Liverpool beat Austrian side LASK by 6-3. Aston Villa also scored 6 against Fenerbahce. But Manchester City were beaten at home by PSG by 4-2. That's the latest from Radio News Hub. I'm Jules Eastbridge.
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3: Bands of showers will affect Scotland and Northern Ireland throughout this morning, elsewhere dry with sunny spells. Temperatures by lunchtime reaching 12 degrees Celsius in the north and 20 degrees Celsius in the south.

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2: Russia has no interest in peace. That's coming from Prime Minister Andy Burnham and Ukrainian President Volodymyr Zelensky.
3: You've seen the solidarity and the support you've got from everybody here in Britain. We're behind you and that will not change. We know that the last few days, the last few hours have been very dark and difficult days for Ukraine.
2: So after US President Donald Trump eased sanctions on Russian diesel last week, in recent days the US President has suggested Ukraine needs a new leader and claimed Russian leader Vladimir Putin wants a peace deal more than the government in Kyiv does. Home Secretary Shabana Mahmood's threatening Eritrea with a complete visa ban unless it agrees to accept the return of more migrants. She says the country is refusing to cooperate with the return of its nationals who arrived on a small boat, adding that she's willing to ban people from other countries who don't comply. An inquest into the death of a man who was killed by a tiger after entering its enclosure at a wildlife park will open today. 23-year-old William Chapman's been named as the man who died at Yorkshire Wildlife Park on Saturday. His family say he'd suffered from significant mental illness. The economy is expected to have shrunk in August. The Office for National Statistics will release their latest monthly figures on UK economic growth shortly. Experts believe a decline in the services sector will contract growth after a stronger than expected June and July. Don't be shy about cutting a bra to save a life. That's the message from St John's Ambulance. You warn men are hesitant to try save women's lives for fear of touching their bras. Kash Mahmood is a St John's volunteer.
4: Every minute without CPR and defibrillation reduces the chance of survival by 10%. So hesitation and delay is something we need to look at quite carefully.
2: The charity is saying men worry about overstepping or being filmed doing it. And there were goals galore in the Champions League last night. Liverpool beat Austrian side LASK by 6-3. Aston Villa also scored 6 against Fenerbahce. But it was a disappointing night for Manchester City, who were beaten 4-2 at home by PSG. For On Radio News Hub, I'm Frankie Hairsign.
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2: Rain across northern England and Wales, brighter but cooler conditions across Northern Ireland and Scotland. Unseasonably warm elsewhere though, with some wind and sunny spells, and highs today of around 21 degrees Celsius.

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3: Russia has no interest in peace. That's coming from the Prime Minister Andy Burnham and Volodymyr Zelensky. Whilst hosting the Ukrainian President at Downing Street, the Prime Minister has showed support for Ukraine.
4: Sadly, what we have seen from Russia is further attacks on critical national infrastructure in Ukraine. It's clear to the world who the aggressor is. However, in these moments, Britain will continue to provide you with whatever support that we can.
3: It comes after the US President Donald Trump eased sanctions on Russian diesel last week. The Home Secretary is warning Eritrea to take back their migrants or their nationals will be banned from UK visas. Shabana Mahmood says they're refusing to cooperate with the return of their citizens who've entered Britain illegally. She's also threatening similar restrictions for any country that does the same. The Chancellor is facing demands to raise billions in extra taxes but also cut business costs. John Healey will deliver the first budget of Andy Burnham's government in less than 2 weeks. Think tanks say he needs to help out struggling households, but he's also being warned against raising taxes on businesses. Men are being urged to not hesitate if they need to deliver CPR to women whose hearts have stopped beating. This after new polling suggests a significant number of men wouldn't perform CPR on a female stranger in public for fear of someone filming it or being accused of inappropriate touching. St John's Ambulance warns that hesitation is costing lives. Kash Mahmood is a volunteer.
5: I think it's all about removing the taboo as well, knowing what CPR is about, why you need to do CPR, because as I've said, those facts, if every minute that you waste and you hesitate, 10% is taken off that chance of survival.
3: And the Duke and Duchess of Sussex are making their first public appearance since their return to the UK today. Harry and Meghan are heading to Nottingham, visiting the city's community recording studios, a food poverty action group and a youth sport and mentoring programme. While they're not official royal engagements, they're said to still see themselves as public figures. That's the latest from Radio News Hub. I'm Frankie Hersine.
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3: Rain across northern England and Wales, brighter but cooler conditions across Northern Ireland and Scotland. Unseasonably warm elsewhere though, with some wind and sunny spells, and highs today of around 21 degrees Celsius.

H-A-P-P-Y, Edwin Starr, Scotty, I'm back. Yes, I am here with you this Thursday morning, the 15th of October. I'm here with you until 10 o'clock. A big thank you to Paul Chapman for standing in for me for the past 2 weeks whilst I was sunning myself. Yes, sunny. In Norway on a cruise ship in the fjords. And what an amazing time we had. It was fantastic. And here I am back once again chatting to you, our listeners, here on Ouse Valley Radio 104 FM, the sound of Huntingdonshire, here with you on The Breakfast Show until 10 o'clock. It is, what is it? It is, oh, 6 minutes past seven. And yeah, Hosier, Too Sweet coming up, but first this one. Yes, it's Gladys Knight and Baby Don't Change Your Mind.

0: Hosier, too sweet, good morning. Scotty here. Yes, I am back with you this week. It is 13 minutes past seven. Give me just a little more time, Chairman of the Board coming up. But first, George and Lee, would you be so kind as to please give us some showbiz news?
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2: Spider-Man Brand New Day has surpassed £100 million at the UK and Ireland box office. It's one of 12 films to surpass the amount since 2023. The film has been on general release for just 11 weeks, and while box office earnings have slowed, it still added another £130,000 last weekend. The Duchess of Sussex is reported to be reading a lot of scripts and focusing on her family, lifestyle brand and rebooting her acting career. Meghan has been preparing to undertake her first joint engagements with the Duke of Sussex since they moved back from the US. The couple will visit Nottingham today. It marks the first time in 4 years that Meghan has appeared publicly at events in the UK. And Lola Young has slammed online criticism and misogyny. The 25-year-old singer, best known for breakthrough single Messy, says women get so much scrutiny and hate. People will comment on things they would never comment about a man.
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That was Give Me Just a Little More Time, Chairman of the Board. Good morning, good morning. Scotty back with you here on the Ouse Valley Radio Breakfast Show. It is 17 minutes past 7 o'clock on this Thursday morning, the 15th of October. I'm just going to give a little shout out to Robert. A very good morning to you, Robert. Hope you are well. Sienna Spiro coming up with Material Lover. But first, this one, yes, it's Rag and Bone Man and All You Ever Want.

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3: Judith Barris, roving reporter for Ouse Valley Radio. I've just caught up with the Mayor of Godmanchester. She's just arrived at the Apple Day because you've had a busy morning already, haven't you?
4: I have, yeah. I've been doing a political breakfast this morning.
3: Ooh.
4: So that's all been quite fun and exciting. And then I've come over here to come and support Apple Day and to be on the town stall.
3: Town stall. And this is, I think, more fun and exciting than a political breakfast. Definitely. It's all going well, isn't it?
4: It's going really, really well. There's so many people here and there's just so many stalls with lots of things to look at. And we've got the petting zoo this year and it's been amazing. I've just been over to have a look at the goats and the ducks and the rabbits. It's absolutely lovely.
3: It's much bigger than last year, people tell me.
4: Yeah, it's a lot bigger and we've got a lot more people here this year and the sun's been out, which encourages everyone to come out.
3: Yeah.
4: It's absolutely amazing.
3: Yeah, well, thank you for talking to Ouse Valley Radio. We keep bumping into each other in Godmanchester.
4: We do. Godmanchester is the place to be.
3: Oh, well, that's a good place to finish. Thanks very much.

Thanks, Sienna. That was Material Lover. So what's coming up? Well, we'll shortly be doing the first reading of today's clue on Guess the Celeb, and I'll be repeating that just after 9:30. Also, just after 9:30, we will have my usual breakfast feature on a Thursday. I haven't heard that in ages. Thank you. I've had a couple of suggestions in whilst I've been away. Much appreciated. And one of those I will be playing today. What will it be? Is it your suggestion? Well, you'll have to stay tuned to find out. And of course, as I always do, the second hour will be birthday hour. So if it is your birthday today, many happy returns. And I will be dedicating songs to people involved in the music industry who either do have or would have had their birthday today, the 15th of October. I have 7 for you this morning, so I'm actually going to be starting them slightly earlier than I do usually. But this hour, yep, just cracking on with the tunes. So after this one from Neil Diamond, Cracklin' Rosie, it'll be time to Guess the Celeb.

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2: 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You can guess the name of the mystery celebrity at any time. The winner will be drawn at random after the competition closes at 7pm on Friday the 30th of October and we'll reveal the winner on Ouse Valley Breakfast on Monday the 2nd of November. Today's clue is shares his name with a comedy film star. Shares his name with a comedy film star. So, clues so far. Born in the USA. Has brown hair. Never married. Mainly famous for film. Came to prominence in the 70s. Has no children. Does not really have a main job. He is male. Has dark brown eyes. You rarely see his face in film. And today's clue shares his name with a comedy film star. 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

0: Oh, 25 minutes to 8. That was Westlife and Uptown Girl. Sophie Ellis-Bextor coming up with Murder on the Dance Floor. But first, Georgia Lee, once again, would you be so kind, but this time to give us some business news. Thank you.
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2: Experts say that the UK economy is forecast to have shrunk in August on the back of a decline in the services sector. It comes as the Office for National Statistics will unveil the latest economic growth data today. Economists have said the economy is likely to have reduced in August in a correction after stronger than expected numbers in June and July. The Governor of the Bank of England has called on social media companies to help address downright criminal activity on their platforms. Andrew Bailey, head of the British Central Bank, told an audience in Bangkok that there has been no real liability for some social media firms despite growing cases of online fraud. Mr. Bailey has himself been the target of a number of AI deepfakes on platforms such as X. And police custody and detention staff are facing widespread violence and dangerous staffing shortages. That comes from Unison, who conducted a survey of more than 600 police custody and detention workers in the UK.
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Neon Blue Steps. It is a 7:45. Good morning, Scotty here. You are listening to the Ooze Valley Radio Breakfast Share. Breakfast Share? Oh, come on. I know you've been away for 2 weeks, but that's crazy. The Ooze Valley Radio Breakfast Show, the sound of Huntingdonshire. There we go. That's better. I need a round of applause. Woohoo. Just throw me completely now. If I could turn back time, that's appropriate, isn't it? By Cher. Yes, I wouldn't make a mistake then. But hey, that's radio. That's coming up. But first, this one from Diana Ross. Chain Reaction. Good morning.

If I Could Turn Back Time, that's Cher. So coming up in the next hour, it will be birthday hour. So many happy returns if it is your birthday today. I will be playing some songs as dedications to artists involved in the music industry who either do have or would have had their birthday on this day, the 15th of October. That is coming up after the news. This one taking us there, it is Seal and Kiss from a Rose.

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7: Russia has no interest in peace. That's coming from Prime Minister Andy Burnham and President Volodymyr Zelensky.
8: You've seen the solidarity and the support you've got from everybody here in Britain. We're behind you, and that will not change. We know that the last few days, the last few hours, have been very dark and difficult days for Ukraine.
7: It's after US President Donald Trump eased sanctions on Russian diesel last week. In recent days, he suggested Ukraine needs a new leader and claimed that Russian leader Vladimir Putin wants a peace deal more than the government in Kyiv does. The UK economy unexpectedly grew by 0.1% in August after many economists had predicted it to shrink. It follows growth of 0.4% in July and is largely as a result of strong factory production. The outlook is even stronger over the 3 months to August, rising by 0.7%. An inquest will open into the death of a man mauled by a tiger at Yorkshire Wildlife Park. 23-year-old William Chapman died after entering the enclosure in Doncaster on Saturday. His family say he'd suffered from significant mental illness. They've also asked people not to share footage of the incident after Donald Trump posted it. A big portion of men wouldn't give a woman CPR in public. That's according to St John's Ambulance, who say hesitation is costing lives. The charity says men can feel awkward and embarrassed about things like cutting a bra. Their spokesperson is Cash Mahmood.
9: Speak to people as well. Speak to women in your family. Talk to them how they would feel about it if they had wanted to have, say, CPR. And I'm sure once they get confidence from their families to say, yes, it's okay to do that to me, then they'll understand that women, just like anybody else, needs CPR and would want to be saved.
7: And the full English has been voted the most loved British dish. New polling showed the breakfast staple was the firm favourite, followed by the Sunday roast and Yorkshire pudding. The research was commissioned by Lerpak to celebrate its 125th anniversary. That's the latest from Radio News Hub. I'm Frankie Hersine.
10: Radio Works. With keeping energy costs down among the biggest priorities in the run-up to winter for 92% of small business owners, it's the invisible energy use that owners are most haunted by. Event Fielding has more. Energy costs are front of mind for business owners, but many haven't considered what could be adding to their bills behind the scenes, like energy used after they've locked up or devices left plugged in when they're not being used. A smart meter can help businesses see how and when they're using energy, which can make it easier to spot where they can save some money.
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7: Rain across northern England and Wales, brighter but cooler conditions across Northern Ireland and Scotland. Unseasonably warm elsewhere though, with some wind and sunny spells and highs today of around 21 degrees Celsius.

Katy Perry and Daisies. And yes, I am back. Scotty here with you. Hopefully you've missed me the past 2 weeks. Thank you to Paul for standing in for me. Yeah, I'm here with you until 10 o'clock. Normal service has resumed and this hour is birthday hour. So many happy returns. If it's your birthday, I will be playing some songs to people involved in the music industry as dedications for their birthdays. People who either do have or would have had their birthday today, the 15th of October. Oh, for goodness sake, what am I like this morning? I suppose I've got an excuse. I've had 2 weeks off and I've obviously forgotten how to speak. So Patti Smith coming up, Because the Night, but this one is Tina Charles and Dance Little Lady. Oh dear, really, what is going on? Dance Little Lady, dance. I think I need a drink.

0: because of the night. Because of the night, Patti Smith. Oh, good morning. Scotty here. You're listening to the Ouse Valley Radio Breakfast Show, the sound of Huntingdonshire. And I'm here with you, yes, until 10 o'clock. I'm back from my holidays. And if you've been listening for a while, I'm having all sorts of problems speaking this morning. I seem to have forgotten how to talk, but never mind. It will improve. Well, it can't really get much worse. So it is time for the Ouse Valley Radio single of the week. And this week's artist needs very little introduction, so I'm only going to give him a small one. It is Bruno Mars and Dance With Me, as selected by Tony for this week's single of the week.
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Dance With Me, Bruno Mars. That's Tony's choice this week for the Ooze Valley Radio Single of the Week. Now, I did say I was going to start my birthday tributes today a little earlier than usual. I don't normally start them about for another, 10 minutes, but I've got seven to fit in. See, look, I told you, I'm having trouble talking. I think I should just be playing music and not speaking at all, but hopefully you're bearing with me. I'll get it right at some point, probably at 10 o'clock. So, my first birthday dedication this morning is someone called Chris Andrews, born in 1942. He was born in Romford in Essex, and he was a songwriter, a singer, and a record producer. And one of the things that he's known for, he actually sung on this track, which is Yesterday Man. So, there we go. So, happy birthday, Chris Andrews.

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Fats Maloko and Sing It Back. Good morning. It is 27 minutes past 8 o'clock and I'm going back now to my birthday tributes. And the next one, very well known, 1946, he was born in New Haven, Connecticut. He's a pop pianist, songwriter, arranger and producer. His sister is more, isn't the name that you usually, or certainly the voice that you would associate with the Carpenters. Yes, it's Richard Carpenter. He was born on this day in 1946. So here we have Top of the World.

0: was my second birthday dedication this morning to Richard Carpenter. Okay, taking a little break from the birthdays and people coming up with Search for the Hero. But first, Frankie Hairsign, please would you give us some sports news?
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2: In the Champions League, Liverpool beat Lask 6-3. Bradley Barkley scored a hat-trick, his first goals for the club. Manchester City went head-to-head with Paris Saint-Germain, losing 4-2. The second half saw two goals from Erling Haaland, but they were unable to overcome last year's champions. Elsewhere, Aston Villa recorded their biggest ever margin of victory in Europe, beating Fenerbahce 6-0. Bournemouth play Sturm Graz in the Europa League tonight. Manager Marco Rose says their 5-1 defeat at Chelsea should be a wake-up call.
3: The only good thing out of this game is that we got a real slap result-wise. Even I felt after the game that everyone were really disappointed, and now we got a real slap, and we have to show a reaction.
2: Sunderland, Crystal Palace and Celtic are also in action in the competition. Brighton and Hearts play in the Conference League. And F1 boss Laurent Mekki's contract with Red Bull has been extended with a new 5-year deal. Red Bull enjoyed a poor start to the current season, but the team has bounced back in recent races, with Max Verstappen triumphing in the last two fixtures in Malaysia and Singapore.
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Good morning, Scotty here on the Ouse Valley Radio Breakfast Show, here with you until 10. It is 24 minutes to 9 o'clock, and back to the birthdays. The next one, born in 1949, was born as Chris Davison. He was born in Santa Fe province in Argentina. He's a pop and art rock singer, songwriter, and we all know him by his stage name, if you like, Chris de Burr. Born in 1949. Happy birthday. This is The Lady.

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The Zombies, She's Not There. It is coming up on 9:15. Scotty here with you on the Ouse Valley Radio Breakfast Show here until 10. Now, back to the birthdays. And the next one sadly died in 2024. Born in 1953, an American singer born in Gary, Indiana. And it was Tito Jackson, one of the Jackson 5. So it would have been his birthday today. And this is Never Can Say.

Never Can Say Goodbye, the Jackson 5. My next birthday, born in 1966, a British pop drummer, born in Huddersfield in Yorkshire in 1966. His name is David Steed, or Stead. I think it's probably Stead. Sorry if you're now shouting at the radio, telling me I've pronounced his name wrong. But hey, sorry. And he was the drummer with the Beautiful South. So here we have a little.

A Little Time, The Beautiful South, 9 minutes to 9. Scotty here with you on the Ouse Valley Radio Breakfast Show, here until 10 o'clock this morning. Now, my penultimate birthday this morning is a Scottish pop drummer, and he was also born in 1966. And he played drums with Deacon Blue, and this is Real Gone Kid.

Real Gone Kid, Deacon Blue, and apparently I forgot to tell you the name of the drummer whose birthday it is today. It's Dougie Vipond. So there we are. Final one, final birthday, and this will take us up to the 9 o'clock news. The British pop singer-songwriter born in Hammersmith in London. It is the one and only Jessie Ware. So enjoy this one as we head up to the news.

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5: A minister says Britain will make the case to the US to continue supporting Ukraine. Relations between Washington and Kyiv are strained after Donald Trump made a diesel deal with Russia and said Ukraine needs a new leader. We've now heard that Elon Musk's SpaceX has imposed a speed limit on Ukrainian drones too. Yesterday, Andy Burnham welcomed Volodymyr Zelensky to number 10.
6: President Trump made a call at the weekend for an energy ceasefire. What we have seen from Russia is further attacks on critical national infrastructure in Ukraine. It's clear to the world who the aggressor is. However, in these moments, Britain will continue to provide you with whatever support that we can.
5: The UK economy reported surprising growth in August. The Chancellor's called it welcome news. It did, however, represent a slowdown after stronger activity earlier in the summer. The August reading followed growth of 0.4% in June and July. Economists say it's largely down to strong factory production. Verbal communication will be given equal status to reading and writing in schools. Education Secretary Lucy Powell says the rise of AI means greater emphasis should be placed on skills that make us human. She'll speak to the Confederation of School Trust today, where she'll say the ability to articulate fluently and confidently through spoken language is key to success in work and life. Don't be shy about cutting a bra off to save a life. That's the message from St John's Ambulance, who warn men are hesitant to try and save women's lives for fear of touching their bras. Kash Mahmood is a St John's volunteer.
7: Every minute without CPR and defibrillation reduces the chance of survival by 10%. So hesitation and delay is something we need to look at quite carefully.
5: The charity say men worry about overstepping or being filmed doing it. And the Duke and Duchess of Sussex are making their first public appearance since their return to the UK today. Harry and Meghan are heading to Nottingham, visiting the city's community recording studios, a food poverty action group, and a youth sports and mentoring programme, although they won't be official royal engagements. From Radio News Hub, I'm Frankie Hersine.
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5: Rain across northern England and Wales, brighter but cooler conditions across Northern Ireland and Scotland. Unseasonably warm elsewhere though, with some wind and sunny spells, and highs today of around 21 degrees Celsius.
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0: Bass Persuades, Miley Cyrus. Good morning. Yes, it's me, Scotty, back again after a 2-week holiday. And yeah, I've been off to the fields on a ship and the weather was fabulous. It was nice and sunny every day, all bar one afternoon, and had a fabulous time. And it's an absolute pleasure to be back here with you once again on the radio here on Ouse Valley. It's The Breakfast Show, 104 FM, the sound of Huntingdonshire. And of course, now as well, we're on DAB. That's exciting. Really glad that's happened. The Cause coming up with Breathless. But first, Daniel Bedingfield, If You're Not The One.
1: If you're not the one.

0: The Cause and Breathless. A very good morning to you. It is 14 minutes past nine. Scotty here with you on the Ouse Valley Radio Breakfast Show. I'm here for another three quarters of an hour until 10, and I'm going to play you now three songs. Oh, yes, I am. I'm in that devilish mood. Ronan Keating, coming up, Loving Each Day. Alison Moyet, Is This Love? But first, this one, Don't Stop Me Now, from Queen.
1: Tonight.

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3: Judith Barris here, roving reporter of Ouse Valley Radio. The collaboration choir have just come off stage. I'm talking to one of the members now. How did it go?
4: It was great fun, thank you very much.
3: Yeah, you looked as if you were having fun.
4: Yeah, we did enjoy it.
3: Yeah, how many of you is there?
4: In our choir, about 100, but Carrie has two other choirs with more than 100 in.
3: Wow, and how many were here tonight? This afternoon, any idea? No, but it was, the sun was shining on you.
4: It was lovely.
3: Yeah, we could hear you down the end, so I didn't miss it.
4: Oh, good.
3: Yeah, and how often do you practice?
4: Once a week, at least.
3: Once a week, at least? Yes. But are you practicing
4: rehearsing
3: at home?
4: Yes.
3: Should I talk to your husband, which is...
4: No, he doesn't sing at all.
3: No, I was thinking about, does he listen to you in the shower or listen to you singing around the house?
4: No, he probably goes in the other room.
3: Oh, okay. I'm sure you sounded lovely, just like you did on stage. Thank you for talking to Ouse Valley Radio.
5: Come on, yeah.

Loving Each Day, Ronan Keating. It is coming up. It is 28 minutes past nine. I'm here with you for another half an hour. Yes, it's Scotty on the Ouse Valley Radio Breakfast Show. The Sound of Huntingdonshire. Coming up shortly, I haven't heard that in ages. George, thank you for your email. You're in Duxford. And, yep, I've chosen your suggestion today. I have to say, I thought I'd done this already, but I've looked back and can't see that I have. So I'm glad to do it for you today. We'll be doing the Guess the Celeb right after Jerry Halliwell. And this is Lift Me Up.

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2: 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You can guess the name of the mystery celebrity at any time. The winner will be drawn at random after the competition closes at 7pm on Friday the 30th of October and will reveal the winner on Ouse Valley Breakfast on Monday the 2nd of November. Today's clue is shares his name with a comedy film star. Shares his name with a comedy film star. So, clues so far. Born in the USA. Has brown hair. Never married. Mainly famous for film. Came to prominence in the 70s. Has no children. Does not really have a main job. He is male. Has dark brown eyes. You rarely see his face in film. And today's clue shares his name with a comedy film star. 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

0: Girls Aloud, Sound of the Underground. Good morning. It is 23 minutes to 10 o'clock, and I'm here with you for another 23 minutes here till 10 on the Ouse Valley Radio Breakfast Show. Right, it is time. So I've already mentioned you, George. You're in Duxford, and he's emailed me to say him and his brother Frank used to act this out when they were younger. But he was the one who always got hit on the head. I'm assuming, George, you mean you were the one who always got hit on the head. So if you know the song, once you start hearing it, you'll know exactly the point that I'm referring to. But if you don't, you'll soon work it out. From the black and white film Way Out West, this is today's Haven't Heard That in Ages for George. It's Laurel and Hardy and the Trail of the Lonesome Pine.
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Troublemaker, Ollie Murs and Flo Rida. Now, hopefully you enjoyed this morning's I Haven't Heard That in Ages. Thank you, George, for The Trail of the Lonesome Pine, Lauren Hardy. And if, like George, there's a song that you haven't heard in an awful long time or something that brings back a special memory to you, then do email me, scott@oozevalleyradio.com, scott@oozevalleyradio.com, and I'll add it to my list of suggestions for future weeks. Haven't heard that in ages. Right, where are we at? Well, Ellie Goulding coming up with How Long Will I Love You, but first this is the Pretenders and Don't Get Me Wrong.

How long will I love you? Ellie Goulding. What a beautiful song. Right, well, let me just tell you very quickly. I meant to tell you this earlier. If we have any young people, or you have any young people who are musicians or singers, if you are a talented young singer or musician aged between 11 and 17 years, then enter the Rotary Young Musicians competition and showcase your talent. This contest is organised by the Area 5 Rotary Clubs. It's on the 14th of November, starting at 1 p.m. in the Lady Olivia Centre in Brampton. And the deadline for entries is the 16th of October. So that's tomorrow. So you still have time to enter. You can find out more about the contest if you go onto our website, oozevalueradio.com, and look at events. The details for that should be there, and there'll be a couple of email addresses that you can use to contact. Be lovely to take part if you've got some skills in that department. Right, so at 1 o'clock, Nathan Edwards will be here with Ooze Valley Afternoons. Following me at 10, Paul Chapman. Again, thank you, Paul, for standing in for me for the last 2 weeks. He'll be here from 10 till 1. It's been a pleasure being here with you once again this morning, although I have to say, I probably would have rather been on the cruise ship still. But hey-ho, life goes on. And this is The Police and So Lonely. I'll be back next Thursday morning.

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3: Britain will make the case to the US to continue supporting Ukraine amid strained relations between the two. We've now heard that Elon Musk's SpaceX has imposed a speed limit on Ukrainian drones after Donald Trump made a diesel deal with Russia. Yesterday, Andy Burnham welcomed Volodymyr Zelensky to number 10.
4: You've seen the solidarity and the support you've got from everybody here in Britain. We're behind you. And that will not change. The last few days, the last few hours have been very dark and difficult days for Ukraine.
3: The UK economy unexpectedly grew by 0.1% in August after many economists had predicted it to shrink. It follows growth of 0.4% in July and is largely a result of strong factory production. The outlook is even stronger over the 3 months to August, rising by 0.7%. Speaking skills in school will be put on equal status to reading and writing as part of the revised curriculum. Education Secretary Lucy Powell says the ability to articulate oneself fluently and confidently is key to success in work and life, but it's been a marker of privilege for far too long. She'll address trust leaders today, where she'll say AI means greater emphasis should be placed on what makes us human. Men are being urged not to hesitate if they need to deliver CPR to women whose hearts have stopped beating. So after a new polling suggests a significant number of men wouldn't perform CPR on a female stranger in public for fear of someone filming it or being accused of inappropriate touching. St John's Ambulance warns that hesitation is costing lives. Kash Mahmood is the volunteer.
5: I think it's all about removing the taboo as well, knowing what CPR is about, why you need to do CPR, because as I've said, those facts, if every minute that you waste and you hesitate, 10% is taken off that chance of survival.
3: And the full English has been voted the most loved British dish. New polling showed the breakfast staple was the firm favourite, followed by the Sunday roast and Yorkshire pudding. The research was commissioned by Lurpak to celebrate its 125th anniversary. That's the latest from Radio News Hub. I'm Frankie Hersein.
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3: A warm day for many of us with some wind and sunny spells, rain across northern England and Wales, with brighter but cooler conditions in Scotland and Northern Ireland. Highs today of 21 degrees Celsius.
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It's Thursday, the 15th of October, 2026. A warm welcome to Thursday mornings here on Ouse Valley Radio. Thanks a lot to Scott for breakfast. It's Paul Chapman in for Peter Rogers this morning. Michael Jackson kicking us off. Paul McCartney and Wings are chasing a band on the run now.

It's your birthday today, 15th of October. Many happy returns of the day to you. You share your birthday with Anthony Joshua, the heavyweight boxer. He's 37 today, getting ready to fight the Gypsy King, Tyson Fury, of course, in December. And star of the big TV hit at the moment, War on Sky, Dominic West. He's 57. Many happy returns of the day to all.

0: The time for our Thursday thought for the day. Today it's with the Reverend Leo, who's the pioneer curate of Huntingdon Parish.
1: Morning, everyone. My name is Leo and I'm a pioneer curate in the parish of Huntingdon. Have you ever felt as though your work has been in vain? Maybe you've poured time and energy into supporting a sports team, only to watch them constantly end up on the losing side. Or perhaps you have gone above and beyond to support someone only to receive a shocking amount of ingratitude. There are many situations where we work hard for a good cause, not seeking fame or recognition, but still become disheartened because we cannot see whether our efforts are making any difference. In Philippians chapter 2, Paul encourages Christians to shine like stars in the world. And in verse 16, he looks forward to the day of Christ, hoping that he is not run or labored in vain. I think there's great encouragement here for all of us. Jesus calls us to become people who pursue peace, love, and kindness, making our communities and our world a better place. And when doing good becomes difficult, Jesus gently taps us on the shoulder and says, "Keep going." Jesus himself knew disappointment. He fed thousands of hungry people. Yet, some came looking for him again simply because they wanted more food. He knew what it was like to give generously without always receiving gratitude. Yet, Jesus never stopped caring. He spent time with those who were vulnerable and overlooked. He noticed people who others walked past. He made them feel seen, valued, and loved. And Jesus sees us too. Our efforts to bring kindness into our families, workplaces, and neighborhoods do not go unnoticed. Later in this passage, Paul describes Timothy as someone genuinely concerned for your welfare. What a wonderful description of a human being. Someone who genuinely cares about the welfare of others. We live in a world of anxiety, stress, and rising living costs. And while we are witnessing extraordinary technological advances, including AI, people still experience loneliness, poverty, and isolation. People still need food banks, community cafes, and places where someone will simply listen and remind them that they matter. Perhaps today you are the person providing that care. Perhaps you are receiving it. Or perhaps you are wondering, how could you make a difference? We hear so much about artificial intelligence these days, but there is something far greater available to us. Divine intelligence, the wisdom and guidance of God revealed through Jesus Christ. We can grow in that wisdom through reading the Bible, praying to God, and being part of a church community where we connect with others and journey together in faith. So wherever you are today, remember this. Your life is not in vain. Your acts of kindness are not in vain. You are seen and loved by Jesus Christ. So keep shining, keep caring, keep doing good, and know the one who gives us the strength to become a blessing and make our little corner of the world a better place. Stay blessed.

That's Gallagher and Lyle, I Want to Stay With You. This is Ouse Valley Radio, Thursday mornings. Paul Chapman in for Peter Rogers this morning. It's

0: That's Sabrina Carpenter, Please, Please, Please, and a great thanks to Reverend Leo Pioneer, the curate of Huntingdon Parish, once again, for giving us our Thursday thought for the day. Right, we are off to Huntsford shortly. We got another chance for you to guess the celeb, and music on the way from Jessie Ware, Lenny Kravitz, and You Too, amongst others.
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0: 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Paul Chapman in for Peter Rogers this morning. Jesse Ware, Save a Kiss. It's high time we took a trip down to Hunsford.
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2: You all right, hen?
3: Yes, Duncan, I'm fine, thank you. I'm just redoing the menus.
2: Oh, they look braw, hen. Yous have done a grand job of here.
3: I did have to use my best interrogation skills.
2: Interrogation? Why?
3: Well, I needed to know what's in all the dishes for health and safety, in case our punters have any allergies. But Vicky flatly refused to tell me what the ingredients were.
2: What, like saying no comment when you ask her?
3: Well, not quite. She said that if I wanted to do the cooking, I'd have to follow my own recipes. She wasn't going to give me the secrets that make her meals so tasty. Luckily, I managed to convince her there's no way I ever intend to take over the cooking.
2: That's a shame, hen. You know, if I manage the pub downstairs and you take charge of the food side, we'd be like a real power couple.
3: What? Like David and Victoria Beckham?
2: Well, I didn't have all his tattoos, but I reckon you're as broad as Victoria. We'll be landlord and landlady. How'd you fancy that?
3: Well, thanks for the compliment, but no way, Duncan. I'm going back to work, back at the station tomorrow on limited duties.
2: Oh, but you're no fit. You've hardly left the pub since the attack. Oh, you don't even go downstairs.
3: Well, that's because people would ask questions, and I'm not allowed to talk about the case. I've had a psychological assessment which says I'm okay to be working in a safe place with light duties. It means I won't be able to organise the kitchen, so you'll have to get Bianca or Trevor to clear up at the end of the night.
2: Are you sure it's what you want?
3: Yes. It's the career I trained for.
4: Hi, Sam. How are you doing?
5: Oh, don't even ask, Fiona.
6: Oh. Sounds like you've been having more bother with Matt. Oh, go on, tell us. Get it off your chest.
5: It's like he's stalking me. He was outside the nursery yesterday telling me Alfie needs an agent.
4: And no doubt he's got someone in mind.
5: Himself, probably.
6: Oh, if Matt was his agent, Alfie would be working all hours. Bianca told me Tommy never stopped when Matt managed the band. You know, when they were in Korea, it wasn't just performances. Matt kept coming up with, oh, just another guest appearance somewhere to be mobbed by fans.
5: The band certainly earned their money.
6: You mean Matt did? Getting it out of him was like blood out of a stone. Bianca said Tommy was brassic after he came back, and Matt would still not pay up.
5: But he got paid eventually.
6: I think that was down to Bianca's dad, Frankie. I don't want to know how he did it, but after a word in Matt's shell-like, he paid up pronto.
5: Thing is, I'd like Alfie to do some modelling, but I want it to be under my control.
6: Bianca says you should do a blog. You know, single mum raising a child model.
5: I don't know. I suppose I should think about it.
6: If you need any help, ask Bianca. She's great at the media stuff.
4: But for the moment, girls, we are all working here and I'm about to open the door for our first clients. To work, ladies! Now, you go to your room and play, Jasper. Oh, hi, Jade. I didn't think you'd be home so early tonight.
7: I hadn't planned to, Fiona. I was going to do the paperwork for Matt's maintenance to Alfie, but Sam messaged me and said I was to drop the whole thing. She doesn't want Matt having anything at all to do with Alfie, so instead of working late, we get to have a nice relaxing dinner together.
4: Sam was pretty het up at work today. She says Matt's pushing her to get an agent so Alfie can make loads of money modelling.
7: And as the supportive daddy, who is no doubt hoping to get a large cut of his earnings. I'd love to see his face when he gets my email saying Sam's dropped the claim. He'll be very disappointed.
4: Ha! Couldn't happen to a more deserving guy. Now, you relax and read the paper. I'm cooking your favourite salmon in pastry with cauliflower cheese, petit pois and crushed new potatoes, followed by a very alcoholic tiramisu.
7: Fabulous. And I'll pour the wine while you cook.
4: Oh no! What's Alfie done?
7: He's knocked all the bottles off our dressing table. Oh, phew. He reeks of that incredibly expensive Versace ambre that I got you for your birthday.
4: He must have broken the bottle because he's bleeding. Come here, darling. Let Mummy kiss it better.
7: I'll get the plasters.
4: There's so much blood. Oh, no, I think we need to go to A&E. Can you drive? Then I can sit in the back with him. Oh, shush, shush, my darling.
7: I'll bring the car round. I just hope the cafe's open, because that's obviously all the food I'm going to get tonight.

0: So Lenny Kravitz, American Woman. Do you fancy winning £50? Yeah, of course you do.
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0: 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You can guess the name of the mystery celebrity at any time. The winner will be drawn at random after the competition closes, 7pm Friday the 30th of October, and we'll reveal the winner on Ouse Valley Breakfast, Monday the 2nd of November. Today's clue. Today's clue for Thursday the 15th of October. This person shares his name with a comedy film star. Some of the other clues you've had recently: you rarely see his face in film, has dark brown eyes, he's male, does not really have a main job, has no children, came to prominence in the 70s, mainly famous for film, never married, has brown hair, born in the USA. 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
1: That's Ed Sheeran and Photograph. 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
4: Judith Barras, roving reporter for Ouse Valley Radio. I've just caught up with the Mayor of Godmanchester. She's just arrived at the Apple Day because you've had a busy morning already, haven't you?
5: I have, yeah. I've been doing a political breakfast this morning.
4: Ooh.
5: So that's all been quite fun and exciting. And then I've come over here to come and support Apple Day and to be on the town stall.
4: Town stall, and this is, I think, more fun and exciting than a political breakfast. Definitely, it's all going well, isn't it?
5: It's going really, really well. There's so many people here, and there's just so many stalls with lots of things to look at. And we've got the petting zoo this year, and it's been amazing. I've just been over to have a look at the goats and the ducks and the rabbits. It's absolutely lovely.
4: It's much bigger than last year, people tell me.
5: Yeah, it's a lot bigger, and we've got a lot more people here this year, and the sun's been out, which encourages everyone to come out.
4: Yeah.
5: It's absolutely amazing.
4: Yeah, well, thank you for talking to Ouse Valley Radio. We keep bumping into each other in Godmanchester.
5: We do. Godmanchester is the place to be.
4: Well, that's a good place to finish. Thanks very much.
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0: It's Family Radio, Thursday mornings, Paul Chapman in for Peter Rogers this morning. That's The Jam, that's entertainment. 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
3: Spider-Man Brand New Day has surpassed £100 million at the UK and Ireland box office. It's one of 12 films to surpass the amount since 2023. The film has been on general release for just 11 weeks, and while box office earnings have slowed, it still added another £130,000 last weekend. The Duchess of Sussex is reported to be reading a lot of scripts and focusing on her family, lifestyle brand and rebooting her acting career. Meghan has been preparing to undertake her first joint engagements with the Duke of Sussex since they moved back from the US. The couple will visit Nottingham today. It marks the first time in 4 years that Meghan has appeared publicly at events in the UK. And Lola Young has slammed online criticism and misogyny. The 25-year-old singer, best known for breakthrough single Messy, says women get so much scrutiny and hate. People will comment on things they would never comment about a man.
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The Tams, Be Young, Be Foolish, Be Happy. Right, now go and grab yourself a coffee wherever you are in the office or around the house this morning. If you're in the car, you may not be able to, but you can still play along. We're going to do Guess the Year. So I've got all the news items and said music from year, and you've just got to relax with a coffee and just try and work out what that year is. We'll do that after the 11 o'clock news, which is coming up with Frankie Hairsign at the Radio News Hub shortly, taking us to here, to there even.

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3: A minister says Britain will make the case to the US to continue supporting Ukraine. Relationships between Washington and Kyiv are strained after Donald Trump made a diesel deal with Russia and said Ukraine needs a new leader. We've also now heard that Elon Musk's SpaceX has imposed a speed limit on Ukrainian drones. Yesterday, Andy Burnham welcomed Volodymyr Zelensky to number 10.
4: President Trump made a call at the weekend for an energy ceasefire. Sadly, what we have seen from Russia is further attacks on critical national infrastructure in Ukraine. It's clear to the world who the aggressor is. However, in these moments, Britain will continue to provide you with whatever support that we can.
3: The UK economy reported surprising growth in August in a boost to the Chancellor ahead of the autumn budget. Susanna Streeter, chief strategist at the Well Club, says it's largely down to strong factory production.
5: Companies in the production sector, manufacturing goods, well, they have seen an increase in output. It certainly seems as though they're still getting orders, goods are still rolling off of the production line in higher numbers, and that certainly is good news. It seems as though the orders are coming through.
3: The ONS figure did, however, represent a slowdown after stronger activity earlier in the summer. A fisherman whose body was recovered from the sea off the Isle of Lewis has been named as Douglas Craigie. The 49-year-old was found in the early hours of yesterday morning, but crewmates Norman Murray, who's 40, and 23-year-old Murdo Morrison are yet to be found. RNLI volunteers are facing thuggery and intimidation. That's coming from the charity regulator. The Royal Lifeboat Association says it's paused its services in Portsmouth in the wake of abuse in anti-migrant protests. Volunteers were targeted for helping migrants at sea. Some of them were called traitors. And the Duke and Duchess of Sussex are making their first public appearance since their return to the UK today. Harry and Meghan are heading to Nottingham, although they're not on an official royal engagement. From Radio News Hub, I'm Frankie Hersine.
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7: With keeping energy costs down among the biggest priorities in the run-up to winter for 92% of small business owners, it's the invisible energy use that owners are most haunted by. Yvette Fielding has more.
8: Energy costs are front of mind for business owners, but many haven't considered what could be adding to their bills behind the scenes, like energy used after they've locked up or devices left plugged in when they're not being used. A smart meter can help businesses see how and when they're using energy, which can make it easier to spot where they can save some money.
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3: A warm day for many of us with some wind and sunny spells, rain across northern England and Wales, with brighter but cooler conditions in Scotland and Northern Ireland. Highs today of 21 degrees Celsius.

Lewis Randy Radio. It's Thursday mornings with Paul Chapman in for Peter Rogers today. Right, it's time for What Was the Year? It was the year that rock DJ Robbie Williams had a massive hit. In the news, fuel protests in September. Hauliers and farmers blockaded all refineries across the UK, caused over high petrol prices. It's like deja vu today, isn't it? Causing nationwide fuel shortages. Sadly as well, the Hatfield rail crash. High-speed rail derailment at Hatfield, causing a major disruption across the network. What was the year?

It was the year Sophie Ellis Bextor and Spiller had a massive top five hit with Groove Jets. Ken Livingstone became the independent mayor of London, and also in London, the Dome was opened amongst struggled ticket chaos, financial shortfalls and public criticism, later of course becoming the O2. What was the year?

What was the year? Was the year Jennifer Lopez, J-Lo to her mates, had a massive hit with Love Don't Cost a Thing. Movie-wise, this particular year, Billy Elliot, Chicken Run, Gladiator, and Leonardo DiCaprio in The Beach. From it, Pure Shores, All Saints was a mega number one. What was the year?

So it was the year that All Saints had a mega number one with Pure Shores. Sports-wise, it was the year that the old Wembley closed its doors after Chelsea beat Aston Villa in the FA Cup final of the year, 1-0. It was also the year of the Sydney Olympic Games, where Steve Redgrave cemented himself as a British sporting legend, winning his fifth consecutive gold medal. What was the year? It was the year that Coldplay came on the scene. This is Yellow. Answers next.

0: So I hope you enjoyed that over a cuppa this morning. What was the year? Well, who said it was the year 2000? 2000 was the year. Well done, and make a brandy points to you if you got that right. Right, music on the way, amongst others, from Griff, Go West, and the Human League.
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Who's Valley Radio, Thursday mornings, Paul Chapman in for Peter Rogers today. That's Elvis, It's Only Love. Now this afternoon, 2 till 4, it's COPE, the Cambridge Older People's Enterprise at the Corn Exchange in St Ives. 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

0: Sam Fender with Elton John there, and Talk to You. Music on the way before midday, amongst others from Little Mix, Noah Gallagher's High Flying Birds, and Teddy Swims.
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4: Judith Barris here, roving reporter for Ouse Valley Radio. I'm here at God Manchester's Apple Day, and I'm here with our charity of the month, the Miniature Railway. How's it going?
5: It's been extremely busy. Passengers all day long, loads of happy faces, and it's just been an amazing event. Lovely weather.
4: Lovely weather, yeah. I can see all the smiling faces of the children. I don't know if our listeners can hear. Oh, there's a whistle. Off we go again. So you say it's been very, very successful. And how long are you going to be here?
5: So we're open today till 3 p.m. It's just we've been running trains all day long, nearly full every single carriage. It's just been fantastic today. Loads of support,
4: that's great. And you're going to be here every weekend now?
5: So we are taking a little bit of a break up until Halloween, where we're going to be doing a Halloween event. We're going to have a couple of spooky costumes and a bit of a spooky train and giving out some treats. They're £1 a ticket from 10 a.m. till 2 p.m.
4: Oh, that sounds very exciting. So you're hoping for good weather again like today?
5: I hope so, but we've got some things to make sure the weather doesn't disrupt us too much as well. So hopefully we have some steam engines as well, so it'll be good fun.
4: Steam engines as well, great. So we all need to come for the Halloween event. Thanks for talking to Ouse Valley Radio.
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Teddy Swins, Guilty, Ouse Valley Radio. Thursday mornings, Paul Chapman in for Peter Rogers this morning. Well, it should be fun on Saturday evening. Tina, tribute to Tina Turner, live at the Commemoration Hall from 7:30 this coming Saturday. Also this Saturday, Jobidos stand-up comedy at the Corn Exchange St. Ives. You can hear up-and-coming stand-up comedians 7:30 this Saturday. Noel Gallagher's High Flying Birds. This is Council.

on tour with Oasis, of course, with his brother next year. That's Noel Gallagher's High Flying Birds and Council Skies. Tanita Sims standing by at the Radio News Hub at the top of the hour for the national and international news. Taking us to her, Texas, this is Summer Sun.

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7: Britain will continue to make the case to the US to continue supporting Ukraine. That's what a minister has said because of strained relations between Kyiv and Washington. The past week has seen a deterioration in relations between Ukraine and the US following Donald Trump's decision to ease sanctions on Russian diesel in the face of rising fuel prices. Next, the UK economy unexpectedly grew by 0.1% in August after many economists had predicted it to shrink. It follows growth of 0.4% in July and is largely as a result of strong factory production. Susanna Streeter, chief strategist at the Wealth Club, says there's still work for the government to do.
8: We have to make sure that growth is sustained. There's a call for them to keep investing to maintain that growth, but at the same time, they don't want to borrow too much and increase government borrowing costs by upsetting financial markets. So it's still a tricky tight walk.
7: An inquest has opened into the death of a man mauled by a tiger at Yorkshire Wildlife Park. 23-year-old William Chapman died after entering the enclosure in Doncaster on Saturday. The opening of the inquest heard his family express concerns about his contact with mental health services leading up to his death. Almost 500,000 people are set to receive a pay rise thanks to increases in the voluntary real living wage announced today. Rates will increase by 65 pence to £14.10 an hour across the UK. Claire Duncan is from the Living Wage Foundation.
9: What we're talking about today really is a wage rate that allows people to do that, to live that decent standard of living, to be able to afford transport, to be able to afford food, to be able to afford rising energy costs that we're all seeing.
7: And a small crowd of people gathered outside the community recording studio in Nottingham to see the Duke and Duchess of Sussex. They made their first joint appearance since moving back to the UK. Although they're not official royal engagements, they're still said to see themselves as public figures. That's the latest from Radio Newser. I'm Tanita Sims.
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7: An unseasonably warm day for many of us, with wind and sunny spells. Rain across Northern Ireland and Wales, but brighter in Scotland and Northern Ireland. Highs of 21 degrees Celsius.

Ooze Valley Radio, Thursday mornings. Paul Chapman in for Peter Rogers today. That is Grith and One Night. And Luther Vandross now is searching for something.

Lisa Van Dross. Now, on a Wednesday drive on the show, we do a little feature to educate you called The Unusual Word of the Day. So we're going to educate you this Thursday morning. It's Thursday afternoon now, isn't it? After midday. Anyway, our unusual words of the day after CeeLo Green.

CeeLo Green, Forget You. Right, on a Wednesday, drive time, we always do our usual word of the day, so I thought I'd pick one out for you this Thursday morning. And here's today's unusual word, petrichor. Petrichor. P-E-T-R-I-C-H-O-R. You know that pleasant earthly scent that is in the air after rain falls on dry ground on a showery day? It's called petrichor. You've been educated.

0: Rag & Bowman linking up with Calvin Harris there, and Giant and Fleetwood Mac before that. Right, another chance for you to guess the celeb shortly, and music on the way, amongst others from Kenya Grace and Starship.
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0: 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Kenya Grace and Strangers. 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
0: 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You can guess the name of the mystery celebrity at any time. The winner will be drawn at random after the competition closes, 7pm Friday the 30th of October, and we'll reveal the winner on Ouse Valley Breakfast, Monday the 2nd of November. Today's clue for Thursday the 15th of October. This person shares his name with a comedy film star. Some of the other clues you've had recently: you rarely see his face in film, has dark brown eyes, he's male, does not really have a main job, has no children, came to prominence in the 70s, mainly famous for film, never married, has brown hair, born in the USA. 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

0: Ella Henderson linking up with Tom Grennan there, and Let's Go Home Together, and a bit of Annie Lennox before that. Right, music on the way before the end of the show at one from Big Mountain, Alex Warren and Lighthouse Family.
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Full champion for Peter Rogers today, Alex Warren, and Fever Dream. This should be fun on Sunday. This coming Sunday, the 18th, an autumn craft market, St. Peter's Church, offered Darcy, midday till 4 p.m. This coming Sunday, St. Peter's Church, offered Darcy.

the White House family and Free, right, tonight at 4 o'clock. To drive you all home, it's Pete Singleton in the chair at four. And to take you through the afternoon, it's Nathan Edwards up next at one. I'm back Saturday morning at 11 a.m. Join me for all the usual Saturday features. Until then, enjoy your Thursday.

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6: Former DUP leader Geoffrey Donaldson has been given a 15-year jail sentence. It's for a series of historical sexual offences against two women when they were children. Donaldson has always denied the charges. Next, Britain will continue to make the case to the US to continue supporting Ukraine. That's what a minister says, because of strained relations between Kyiv and Washington. This week has been particularly tricky in relations between Ukraine and the US, following Donald Trump's decision to ease sanctions on Russian diesel in the face of rising fuel prices. The UK economy reported surprising growth in August in a boost to the Chancellor ahead of the autumn budget. The ONS figure did, however, represent a slowdown after stronger activity earlier in the summer. Susanna Streeter, Chief Strategist at the Wealth Club, says it's welcome news for the government.
7: Even if you've got a substantial government debt pile, which we have, it does mean that if you've got growth, that debt is more manageable.
6: An inquest has opened today into the death of the man mauled by a tiger at Yorkshire Wildlife Park. The opening heard his family express concerns about his contact with mental health services leading up to his death. 23-year-old William Chapman died after entering the enclosure in Doncaster on Saturday. The real living wage is going up today. The Living Wage Foundation has announced a 65 pence increase to hourly rates, which is expected to affect 500,000 people. Here's Claire Duncan from the foundation.
8: It feels like the right thing to do, but it also makes business sense. 96% of our employers tell us that it's had benefits, and that can range from everything from reputational benefits, being easier to recruit and retain staff.
6: And the Duchess of Sussex says it's great to be back, as Meghan and the Duke of Sussex were cheered at their first joint engagements on British soil since their return to the UK. Harry and Meghan were welcomed to the community recording studio in St Anne's, Nottingham. That's the latest from Radio News. I'm Tanita Sims.
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6: An unseasonably warm day for many of us, with wind and sunny spells. Rain across Northern Ireland and Wales, but brighter in Scotland and Northern Ireland. Highs of 21 degrees Celsius.

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Thank you so much to Paul Chapman. We're going to go straight into a bit of Adele with When We Were Young, and after that, some Harry Chapin.

0: D by Harry Chapin there, and now we're gonna go into a bit of Selena Gomez with Call Me When You Break Up. We have a fantastic show for you, some great tracks. It's gonna be a bit of a chill one. So here is Call Me When You Break Up, Selena Gomez.
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3: Judith Barris here, roving reporter for Ouse Valley Radio. I'm here at the Apple Day in Godmanchester. It seems to be going well from my point of view. Let's hear from the committee.
4: Yeah, it's going fantastically. We've had loads of families in. The trains have been a big hit as per usual. We've nearly sold out of pumpkins. Giant games have been great. We've really enjoyed having Super Size Steve here. He's been a real hit. He's the guy that makes all the household items in giant size, so he's gone really well. Gab's on the storytelling and the glitter tattoos, they've gone excellently. The rain's held off. What more could you ask for?
3: What more could you ask for? And people are telling me it's bigger than last year.
4: Space-wise, I think we've got more things to do. We've got Kurt's Mobile Farm here as well, which we didn't have, and we've just had the choir, collaboration choir, which has been fantastic, and we haven't had those here before. And also, capacity, we've had about 1,700 through the door so far, so I think we'll hit 2,000.
3: 1,700. That is a great achievement for a local event, isn't it? I mean, I know going to Manchester's a town, it's not a big city, but that's a lovely number for a community event.
4: Yeah, and I think what we really like is the fact that it's something for the family. You know, that we've got a lot of children here today, they can run around, nobody's on, you know, standing on parade, everybody can just run around and enjoy themselves.
3: Yeah, that's lovely. Thanks very much for talking to Ouse Valley Radio, and I look forward to next year.
4: So do we.

Shot goes there by Becky Hill and Topic. We now have a bit of Robbie Neville with Sailor V coming up, and then we will be on to the Guess the Celeb Apple competition.

0: beat Neville and Sailor V, and now it's time for the Guess the Celeb.
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0: Fancy winning £50? 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Listen up for the clues Monday to Friday across Ouse Valley breakfast, mornings, afternoons and drive. You can guess the name of the mystery celebrity at any time. The winner will be drawn at random after the competition closes at 7 p.m. on Friday the 30th of October, and we'll reveal the winner on Ouse Valley Breakfast on Monday the 2nd of November. Today's clue is, shares his name with a comedy film star. Shares his name with a comedy film star. I'm now going to reveal to you what all the previous clues were as well. So, born in the USA, has brown hair, never married, mainly famous for film, came to prominence in the 70s, has no children, does not really have a main job, he is male, has dark brown eyes, you rarely see his face in film, and then shares his name with a comedy film star. So, to enter the competition, email guessacelebatousevalleyradio.com with your answer, full name and phone number. 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And now we have a bit of Regardless by Ray and Rudimental.

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Cyndi Lauper with I Drove All Night. We are currently coming up to the end of our first hour together, but don't worry because we still have two more hours and I will be talking to you about some local events that are happening. We now have George Benson with Love Ballad, and after that some Kylie Minogue.

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5: The former DUP leader Geoffrey Donaldson has been given a 15-year jail sentence for a series of historical sexual offences against two women when they were children. He's always denied the charges. Catherine Kieran's assistant director at the Public Prosecution Service spoke outside court.
6: That sexual abuse can be hidden behind a facade of respectability. It also shows that no individual is beyond the reach of the law.
5: Next, an inquest has opened into the death of a man mauled by a tiger at Yorkshire Wildlife Park. 23-year-old William Chapman died after entering the enclosure in Doncaster on Saturday. The opening of the inquest heard his family express concerns about his contact with mental health services leading up to his death. Severe drought has been declared in parts of England. It's because of concerns over dwindling reservoirs as extremely dry conditions continue. The southeast and southwest have experienced their driest April to September for more than a century, affecting reservoirs in those areas. Andy Burnham insists the UK will continue to build bridges with Donald Trump to ensure America is working with its allies to support Kyiv.
7: We obviously have close conversations with our US counterparts, and what I've got to do is, you know, build that bridge and make sure that we're still all working together.
5: The past week has seen a deterioration in relations between Washington and Kyiv after Trump's decision to ease sanctions on Russian diesel in the face of rising fuel prices. Airport drop-off charges will be reviewed by the government after a sharp rise in fees. It comes after RAC analysis found more than three-quarters of UK airports had raised or introduced drop-off fees for drivers. And a small crowd of people gathered outside the community recording studio in Nottingham to see the Duke and Duchess of Sussex. They made their first joint appearance since moving back to the UK. That's the latest from Radio News. I'm Tanita Sims.
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5: An unseasonably warm day for many of us, with wind and sunny spells. Rain across Northern Ireland and Wales, but brighter in Scotland and Northern Ireland. Highs of 21 degrees Celsius.

the sound of pop art and Sunshine Kiss here on Ooze Valley Afternoons with me, Nathan Edwards. We are having a bit of a chilled out one today. We've got some great tunes, and then I will be talking about some local events quite soon. For now, though, some Corgis, Everybody's Got to Learn Sometime, and after that, the Shapeshifters.

the shapeshifters, their life is a dance floor. Coming up next, we have a bit of The Police, and I've actually got this track as a mini record thing, like mystery thing that you can get, where you get all these different like mini records. I've got this exact song in there, and it's really cool. So this is Message in a Bottle by The Police, and after that you have some Beyonce.

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5: The sound of Huntingdon.

Beyonce and Halo here, and I'm gonna tell you about some things that are happening locally this weekend. So on Saturday the 17th of October, we have Tina Live at the Commemoration Hall from 7:30 PM. That is I believe a Tina Turner cover act, so that's quite cool. Also on Saturday, you have the Jubadoos stand-up comedy at the Corn Exchange, St. Ives. Where you can hear up and coming aspiring stand-up comedians. That is also at 7:30. On Sunday, the 18th of October, is the Autumn Craft Market in the St. Peter Church in Offord, Darcy. That's from 12 p.m. till 4 p.m. I'll tell you about some more things coming up soon. This is now Pointer Sisters and Slow Hand.

Ollie Parton, Islands in the Stream. I'm going to now tell you about some events happening next weekend. So, Saturday the 24th of October is the Godmanchester Repair Cafe at the Judith Fields Pavilion off London Road in Godmanchester. That's open from 1:30 till 4:30 p.m. Also on Saturday the 24th of October is the Fairy Tale Fireworks at the Huntingdon Racecourse. That is at 6 p.m. Then also on the Saturday the 24th, it's the Hunt's Blind Annual Fundraising Quiz Night at and auction at Great Stukely Village Hall. Doors open at 7 p.m. and the quiz starts at 7:30. On Sunday the 25th of October, there is nothing happening there. But a very packed Saturday, nonetheless, though. This is now The Hollies with He Ain't Heavy, He's My Brother, and after that, Alex Warren.

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4: Judith Barrett here, roving reporter for Ouse Valley Radio. I'm here at God Manchester's Apple Day, and I'm here with our charity of the month, the Miniature Railway. How's it going?
5: It's been extremely busy. Passengers all day long, loads of happy faces, and it's just been an amazing event. Lovely weather.
4: Lovely weather, yeah. I can see all the smiling faces of the children. I don't know if our listeners can hear. Oh, there's a whistle. Off we go again. So you say it's been very, very successful. And how long are you going to be here for?
5: So we're open today till 3 p.m. It's just we've been running trains all day long, nearly full every single carriage. It's just been fantastic today. Loads of support.
4: That's great. And you're going to be here every weekend now?
5: So we are taking a little bit of a break up until Halloween, where we're going to be doing a Halloween event. We're going to have a couple of spooky costumes and a bit of a spooky train and giving out some treats. They're £1 a ticket from 10 a.m. till 2 p.m.
4: Oh, that sounds very exciting. So you're hoping for good weather again like today?
5: I hope so, but we've got some things to make sure the weather doesn't disrupt us too much as well. So hopefully have some steam engines as well, so it'll be good fun.
4: Steam engines as well, great. So we all need to come for the Halloween event. Thanks for talking to Ouse Valley Radio.
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1: Alex Warren and Carry You Home here on Ouse Valley Radio 104 FM. I was up in Liverpool the weekend. I just realised I hadn't said anything about that. Yeah, I was up in Liverpool the weekend, went to a Comic Con, which was awesome. There were quite a few Doctor Who guests there. There were some people from Back to the Future. It was really cool. And then all the cool traders and the people dressing up. It's just, yeah, I just always love going to a Comic Con. Most notably, I met Christopher Lloyd, who is Doc in Back to the Future. He was also Uncle Fester in the original Addams Family, and he's also been in Clue. He's done a ton of things, and it was absolutely amazing to meet him. But yeah, I just realised I hadn't said that. I've been talking about it in some of my other shows, saying that that's what I'm going to be doing. But yeah, this is now Pink with What About Us, and after that you have Snow Patrol.

No patrol and chasing cars. We are at the end of our second hour together, but don't worry, we still have one more hour. It's going to be quite chill. We're going to have some music, and then we have the Guess a Celeb Apple competition as well, and then Huntsford. So this is Hootie and the Blowfish, Only Wanna Be With You.

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5: The former DUP leader Geoffrey Donaldson has been given a 15-year jail sentence. It's for a series of historical sexual offences against two women when they were children. Donaldson has always denied the charges. Catherine Kieran's assistant director at the Public Prosecution Service spoke outside court.
6: Despite the devastation he has caused, he has never accepted responsibility for his offending, nor shown any remorse.
5: Next, severe drought has been declared in parts of England because of concerns over dwindling reservoirs as extremely dry conditions continue. The southeast and southwest have experienced their driest April to September for more than a century, affecting reservoirs in those areas. An inquest has opened into the death of a man mauled by a tiger at Yorkshire Wildlife Park. The opening of the inquest heard his family express concerns about his contact with mental health services leading up to his death. 23-year-old William Chapman died after entering the enclosure in Doncaster on Saturday. Andy Burnham insists the UK will continue to build bridges with Donald Trump. It's to ensure America is working with its allies to support Kyiv.
7: President Trump called for an energy ceasefire. President Zelensky immediately said he would engage in that immediately. And what has Russia done in the last few days? It's been bombing energy infrastructure.
5: This past week has seen a deterioration in relations between Washington and Kyiv after Donald Trump's decision to ease sanctions on Russian diesel in the face of rising fuel prices. The Duchess of Sussex says it's great to be back as Meghan and the Duke of Sussex were cheered at their first joint engagement on British soil since their return to the UK. Harry and Meghan were welcomed to the community recording studio in St Anne's, Nottingham. And the Emmy award-winning sitcom Friends will return to Channel 4 from 2027. The US series debuted in 1994 and ran for 10 series. That's the latest from Radio Newser. I'm Tanita Sims.
8: Radio works. With keeping energy costs down among the biggest priorities in the run-up to winter for 92% of small business owners, it's the invisible energy use that owners are most haunted by. Yvette Fielding has more.
9: Energy costs are front of mind for business owners, but many haven't considered what could be adding to their bills behind the scenes, like energy used after they've locked up or devices left plugged in when they're not being used. A smart meter can help businesses see how and when they're using energy, which can make it easier to spot where they can save some money.
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10: Check the 5-day forecast for Huntingdonshire. 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
5: Rain is continuing to move southeastwards across central and southern England and Wales. Clear spells elsewhere with showers affecting the north. Lows of 6 degrees Celsius.

Frankie Valli and the Four Seasons, Who Loves You, here on Ooze Valley Afternoons with me, Nathan Edwards. We have gotten to our third hour now. We are going to be keeping it quite chill. We've just got some great songs and the Guess the Celeb Apple competition, as well as Huntsford, so that's something to look forward to. Here's some Fleetwood Mac now, Don't Stop. After that, some George Ezra.

a nice little tune there. That's George Ezra and Budapest. Been a while since I've heard that. It's also been a while since I've heard this next song. This is Lady Gaga and Bruno Mars with Die With A Smile. Fantastic music video, by the way. Don't know if you've seen it, but the wardrobe for the both of them, the way it's just set on this one stage, or it's mostly on this one stage with a piano. Yeah. Just fantastic. I highly recommend going to watch it if you haven't already. But this is Die With A Smile.

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5: Judith Barris here, roving reporter for Ouse Valley Radio. I'm here at the Apple Day in Godmanchester. It seems to be going well from my point of view. Let's hear from the committee.
6: Yeah, it's going fantastically. We've had loads of families in. The trains have been a big hit as per usual. We've nearly sold out of pumpkins. Giant games have been great. We've really enjoyed having Super Size Steve here. He's been a real hit. He's the guy that makes all the household items in giant size, so he's gone really well. Gab's on the storytelling and the glitter tattoos, they've gone excellently. The rain's held off. What more could you ask for?
5: What more could you ask for? And people are telling me it's bigger than last year.
6: Space-wise, I think we've got more things to do. We've got Kurt's Mobile Farm here as well, which we didn't have, and we've just had the choir, collaboration choir, which has been fantastic, and we haven't had those here before. And also, capacity, we've had about 1,700 through the door so far, so I think we'll hit 2,000.
5: 1,700. That is a great achievement for a local event, isn't it? I mean, I know going to Manchester's a town, it's not a big city, but that's a lovely number for a community event.
6: Yeah, and I think what we really like is the fact that it's something for the family. You know, that we've got a lot of children here today, they can run around, nobody's on, you know, standing on parade, everybody can just run around and enjoy themselves.
5: Yeah, that's lovely. Thanks very much for talking to Ouse Valley Radio, and I look forward to next year.
6: So do we.

0: Luther Vandross, Never Too Much. And now it's time for Season 10, Episode 83 of Huntsford.
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2: You all right, Hen?
3: Yes, Duncan, I'm fine, thank you. I'm just redoing the menus.
2: Oh, they look braw, Hen. Yous have done a grand job of here.
3: I did have to use my best interrogation skills.
2: Interrogation? Why?
3: Well, I needed to know what's in all the dishes for health and safety, in case our punters have any allergies. But Vicky flatly refused to tell me what the ingredients were.
2: What, like saying no comment when you ask her?
3: Well, not quite. She said that if I wanted to do the cooking, I'd have to follow my own recipes. She wasn't going to give me the secrets that make her meals so tasty. Luckily, I managed to convince her there's no way I ever intend to take over the cooking.
2: That's a shame, Hen. You know, if I manage the pub downstairs and you take charge of the food side, we'd be like a real power couple.
3: What? Like David and Victoria Beckham?
2: Well, I didn't have all his tattoos, but I reckon you're as broad as Victoria. We'll be landlord and landlady. How'd you fancy that?
3: Well, thanks for the compliment, but no way, Duncan. I'm going back to work, back at the station tomorrow on limited duties.
2: Oh, but you're no fit. You've hardly left the pub since the attack. Oh, you don't even go downstairs.
3: Well, that's because people would ask questions, and I'm not allowed to talk about the case. I've had a psychological assessment which says I'm okay to be working in a safe place with light duties. It means I won't be able to organise the kitchen, so you'll have to get Bianca or Trevor to clear up at the end of the night.
2: Are you sure it's what you want?
3: Yes. It's the career I trained for.
4: Hi, Sam. How are you doing?
5: Oh, don't even ask, Fiona.
4: Oh, sounds like you've been having more bother with Matt. Oh, go on, tell us. Get it off your chest.
5: It's like he's stalking me. He was outside the nursery yesterday telling me Alfie needs an agent.
4: And no doubt he's got someone in mind.
5: Himself, probably.
4: Oh, if Matt was his agent, Alfie would be working all hours. Bianca told me Tommy never stopped when Matt managed the band. You know, when they were in Korea, it wasn't just performances. Matt kept coming up with, oh, just another guest appearance somewhere to be mobbed by fans.
5: The band certainly earned their money.
4: You mean Matt did? Getting it out of him was like blood out of a stone. Bianca said Tommy was brassic after he came back, and Matt would still not pay up.
5: But he got paid eventually.
4: I think that was down to Bianca's dad, Frankie. I don't want to know how he did it, but after a word in Matt's shell-like, he paid up pronto.
5: Thing is, I'd like Alfie to do some modelling, but I want it to be under my control.
4: Bianca says you should do a blog. You know, single mum raising a child model.
5: I don't know. I suppose I should think about it.
4: If you need any help, ask Bianca. She's great at the media stuff. But for the moment, girls, we are all working here and I'm about to open the door for our first clients. To work, ladies! Now, you go to your room and play, Jasper. Oh, hi, Jade. I didn't think you'd be home so early tonight.
6: I hadn't planned to, Fiona. I was going to do the paperwork for Matt's maintenance to Alfie, but Sam messaged me and said I was to drop the whole thing. She doesn't want Matt having anything at all to do with Alfie, so instead of working late, we get to have a nice relaxing dinner together.
4: Sam was pretty het up at work today. She says Matt's pushing her to get an agent so Alfie can make loads of money modelling.
6: And as the supportive daddy, who is no doubt hoping to get a large cut of his earnings. I'd love to see his face when he gets my email saying Sam's dropped the claim. He'll be very disappointed.
4: Ha! Couldn't happen to a more deserving guy. Now, you relax and read the paper.
7: I'm cooking your favourite salmon in pastry with cauliflower cheese, petit pois and crushed new potatoes, followed by a very alcoholic tiramisu.
6: Fabulous. And I'll pour the wine while you cook.
5: Oh no! What's Alfie done?
6: He's knocked all the bottles off our dressing table. Oh, phew. He reeks of that incredibly expensive Versace ambre that I got you for your birthday.
7: He must have broken the bottle because he's bleeding. Come here, darling. Let Mummy kiss it better.
6: I'll get the plasters.
7: There's so much blood. Oh, no, I think we need to go to A&E. Can you drive? Then I can sit in the back with him. Oh, shush, shush, my darling.
6: I'll bring the car round. I just hope the cafe's open, because that's obviously all the food I'm going to get tonight.
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0: 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Listen up for the clues Monday to Friday across Ouse Valley breakfast, mornings, afternoons and drive. You can guess the name of the mystery celebrity at any time. The winner will be drawn at random after the competition closes at 7 p.m. on Friday the 30th of October and will reveal the winner on Ouse Valley breakfast on Monday the 2nd of November. Today's clue is... shares his name with a comedy film star. So I'm now going to reveal the list of all the previous clues. Born in the USA, has brown hair, never married, mainly famous for film, came to prominence in the 70s, has no children, does not really have a main job, he is male, has dark brown eyes, you rarely see his face in film, and today's clue shares his name with a comedy film star. 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
4: The

Del Amitri with Roll to Me here on Ooze Valley Afternoons. We are coming up to the end of our last hour together, but don't worry, we still have some great people coming up after me, and I will tell you who they are after just a couple of songs. We have Ellie Goulding, Love Me Like You Do, and after that, some Plain White Tees.

Plain White Tees and Hey There Delilah. We are coming up to the end of this last hour, and I'm going to tell you who's coming up after me. So, you have from 7 till 8, Karen Adams on Over to You, who is in conversation with Angelina Williams and Bea Saunders of the St. Ives Women's Institute. So that'll be a great conversation to have a drop in and a listen of. And then straight after me, from 4 till 7, you have Ouse Valley Drive with Pete Singleton. And then if you're into something a bit different, there's the Soft Rock Show from 8 till 10 with Richard Crome. So that sounds like my kind of music, at least. Which is always good. Well, soft rock's always good, at least in my opinion. We now have a bit of Ash and Stop the Wedding coming up next. This has been all over my TikTok and Instagram, so it's been stuck in my head quite a bit recently. But yeah, it's a fantastic song, and I can't wait for you guys to listen to it. This is Ash and Stop the Wedding. I will see you next time. Thank you.

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4: Former DUP leader Geoffrey Donaldson has been given a 15-year jail sentence for a series of historical sex offences against two women when they were children. He has always denied the charges. Catherine Kearns, assistant director at the Public Prosecution Service, spoke outside of court.
5: This case shows that sexual abuse can be hidden behind a facade of respectability. It also shows that no individual, irrespective of their position, status or public reputation, is beyond the reach of the law.
4: An inquest has opened into the death of a man mauled by a tiger at Yorkshire Wildlife Park. The opening heard his family express concerns about his contact with mental health services leading up to his death. 23-year-old William Chapman died after entering the enclosure in Doncaster on Saturday. A man and a woman have been arrested in connection to an arson attack that killed a family of four and injured two other children in Waterford. Philip and Kim English and their sons Callum and Jaden were murdered in what has been described as a deliberate attack on their home. On Wednesday, the son of the family claimed they were murdered because of someone else's €20,000 drug debt. Andy Burnham insists the UK will continue to build bridges with Donald Trump to ensure America was working with its allies to support Kyiv.
6: We obviously have close conversations with our US counterparts, and what I've got to do is, you know, build that bridge and make sure that we're still all working together to support Ukraine.
4: The past week has seen a deterioration in relations between Washington and Kyiv after Trump's decision to ease sanctions on Russian diesel in the face of rising fuel prices. And the Duchess of Sussex says it's great to be back as Meghan and the Duke of Sussex were cheered at their first joint engagement on British soil since their return to the UK. That's the latest from Radio News Hub. I'm Georgia Lee.
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4: Rain is continuing to move south-eastwards across central and southern England and Wales. Clear spells elsewhere with showers affecting the north. Lows of 6 degrees Celsius.
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Dua Lipa and Don't Start Now. 6 minutes past four here on Ouse Valley Radio, the sound of Huntingdonshire. I'm Pete Singleton with you through till seven, and this is Drive. Thank you to Nathan for the last 3 hours. Nathan's back with you at the same time, 1 o'clock next Thursday afternoon, but you might catch him on Spotlight tomorrow at 7 o'clock, our local arts and entertainment programme. Let's move on with the music. Here's David Gray, Babylon.

Keith Urban there featuring Cassie Ashton and Drop Top. David Gray was before that with Babylon. Okay, it's 14 minutes past four here on Ouse Valley Radio, online, FM, smart speakers, mobile app, and now on glorious DAB. So if you have a DAB radio, it's near to Huntingdon and the surrounding areas of the roundabout there, you'll be able to pick us up in DAB. Olivia Dean now, Baby.

Coming up on Ouse Valley Radio, we've got Katy Perry, Aztec Camera and Lost Frequencies, which is rather appropriate for a radio station. And, of course, we'll have our guest, the celebrity competition, in hour one, around about 4:30, and also in hour three, about 6:30 or so. And we'll do our two roads, one song spot in hour two, where I play you two versions of one song. For the moment, here's Genesis.

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Katy Perry and Raw, 27 minutes past four here on Ooze Valley Radio. Are you ready for Guest Celebrity? Well, you can win £50 at the end of the month. Well, listen up right after Aztec Camera.

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2: 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You can guess the name of the mystery celebrity at any time. The winner will be drawn at random after the competition closes at 7pm on Friday the 30th of October. And we'll reveal the winner on Ouse Valley Breakfast on Monday the 2nd of November. Today's clue is... this person shares his name with a comedy film star. Shares his name with a comedy film star. All the other clues from day one then. Born in the USA, has brown hair, never married, mainly famous for film. He came to prominence in the 1970s, has no children, does not really have a main job. He is male, has dark brown eyes, you rarely see his face in film. And today's clue, he shares his name with a comedy film star. Okay. 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

Madness and My Girl, and before that, Lost Frequencies with Janek, Debbie and Reality. OK then, St Neots Museum are exhibiting a showcase, This Is Our Town Too, St Neots Youth Council Graffiti Project. Now this started on the 12th of September but will run till the 28th of November. The Raw Theatre is performing Murder at the Museum on Fridays and Saturdays at 7:30pm in the Atmospheric Building, and tickets can be obtained via the museum's website. There's even a special offer of dinner before or after the show at a local restaurant. If you're interested, check out the museum's website. Beyoncé, Dan and Shay, Elvis Presley, all coming up right after the Beach Boys with Good Vibrations.

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Beyoncé and Crazy in Love. Well, it's 13 and a half minutes to 5 now here on Ooze Valley Radio. This is Drive with me, Pete Singleton. Now, we're on 104 FM, of course, but now we're also on DAB, especially in St Neots and in Huntingdon. So if you have a DAB radio, you can now pick us up in DAB, which is really good. But we're still on FM for those of you who like your traditional wireless set. And, of course, we're online, we're on our mobile app, and also, if you've got a smart speaker, you can pick us up on that. Just say, play Ooze Valley Radio, and there we will be. Dan and Shay.

Harry Nilsson there with Everybody's Talking, right back from the 1970s, of course. If you like 70s, tune in to me at 6 a.m. on Saturday mornings for 2 hours of the best music from that era. Elvis Presley was before that with his latest flame, and we heard Danny Shay, Marry You Again. All right then, well, coming up after the news, more. And we've got our Two Roads, One Song spot. Don't forget, Guess a Celebrity in Hour 3. Another chance to hear. So let's go to the news with Maroon 5, and Georgia Lee is at the news desk.

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5: Former DUP leader Geoffrey Donaldson has been given a 15-year jail sentence. It's for a series of historical sex offences against two women when they were children. Donaldson has always denied the charges. Catherine Kearns, Assistant Director at the Public Prosecution Service, spoke outside of court.
6: Despite the devastation he has caused, he has never accepted responsibility for his offending, nor shown any remorse.
5: An inquest has been opened into the death of a man mauled by a tiger at Yorkshire Wildlife Park. 23-year-old William Chapman died after entering the enclosure in Doncaster on Saturday. The opening heard his family express concerns about his contact with mental health services leading up to his death. A man and a woman have been arrested in connection to an arson attack that killed a family of four and injured two other children in Waterford. Philip and Kim English and their sons Callum and Jaden were murdered in what has been described as a deliberate attack on their home. On Wednesday, the son of the family claimed they were murdered because of someone else's €20,000 drug debt. Andy Burnham insists the UK will continue to build bridges with Donald Trump to ensure America was working with its allies to support Kiev.
7: I have to make sure that growth is sustained. There's a call for them to keep investing to maintain that growth, but at the same time, they don't want to borrow too much and increase government borrowing costs by upsetting financial markets. So it's still a tricky tight walk.
5: The past week has seen a deterioration in relations between Washington and Kiev after Trump's decision to ease sanctions on Russian diesel in the face of rising fuel prices. And the full English has been voted the most loved British dish. New polling showed the breakfast staple was a firm favourite, followed by the Sunday roast and Yorkshire pudding. The research was commissioned by Lerpak to celebrate its 125th anniversary. That's the latest from Radio News Hub. I'm Georgia Lee.
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9: With keeping energy costs down among the biggest priorities in the run-up to winter for 92% of small business owners, it's the invisible energy use that owners are most haunted by. Yvette Fielding has more.
10: Energy costs are front of mind for business owners, but many haven't considered what could be adding to their bills behind the scenes, like energy used after they've locked up or devices left plugged in when they're not being used. A smart meter can help businesses see how and when they're using energy, which can make it easier to spot where they can save some money.
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5: Rain is continuing to move south-eastwards across central and southern England and Wales. Clear spells elsewhere with showers affecting the north. Lows of 6 degrees Celsius.
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And I'm Pete Singleton on drive with you through till 7 o'clock. Almost time for Two Roads, One Song. Let's listen first, though, to Kylie Minogue.

I should be so lucky, Kylie Minogue. You're listening to Drive with me, Pete Singleton, here on Ouse Valley Radio. Now it's time for Two Roads, One Song. This is where I play two versions of one song. Not particularly for you to compare, although you can do if you wish, but just for your listening pleasure. Now, this song was recorded by Tammy Wynette and co-written by Tammy and Billy Sherrill. It was released in September 1968 as the title track of her album Stand By Your Man. This is the title track. And it was also recorded, which I didn't know, by Tina Turner. So I'm going to play you both versions, but we'll start off with the one we all know by Tammy Wynette.

Well, that's a pretty decent version there by Tina Turner, Stand By Your Man, but of course the original there by Tammy, who co-wrote it, Stand By Your Man. Great song. Oh, and if you like country music, well, listen to Jackie and Johnny every Wednesday at 8 o'clock, and they bring you 2 hours of nothing but the very best country music. All right, single of the week coming up very shortly, but first here's Girls Aloud.

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0: coming up to 26 minutes past 6 here on Ouse Valley Radio DAB and 104 FM. It's time now for our single of the week, and we have this, obviously, every week, and it changes at the weekend, I think it does anyway. And this is by Bruno Mars, and it was only released as a single on the 1st of October this year on the Atlantic record label, written by Bruno, Dernst Emil II and James Fauntleroy. And it's a romantic pop and soul ballad from his album The Romantic. The song centres on a couple trying to reconnect through one last slow dance with themes of love, reconciliation and hope. Oh, we've all been there, haven't we? See what you think about this. Dance with me.
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Bruno Mars, our single of the week. You do have a good ear for a hit, Tony. Thank you for that. Here's Steely Dan, and this is Hey 19.

25 minutes to 6 here on Ouse Valley Radio. A correct time check. I know I got it wrong last time, but that's the way it goes sometimes. Okay, coming up, we've got Donna Summer, Rod Stewart, and I think we've got some Wham as well. You're listening to Ouse Valley Radio, and nothing breaks like a heart. So it's Mark Ronson with Miley Cyrus.

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Rod Stewart and the Motown song. And Motown, of course, every Monday night with Mike Haynes at 8 o'clock. Do not miss that. It's a great show. Thanks, Mike. All right, then. Before that, we had Love's Unkind from Donna Summer. 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Wake me up before you go. You

James Bay, If You Ever Want to Be in Love, and of course Wham before that. 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I'm Pete Singleton, this is Ouse Valley Drive on Ouse Valley Radio 104 FM and DAB. 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
5: Former DUP leader Geoffrey Donaldson has been given a 15-year jail sentence. It's for a series of historical sex offences against two women when they were children. Donaldson has always denied the charges. Catherine Kearns, assistant director at the Public Prosecution Service, spoke outside of court.
6: Despite the devastation he has caused, he has never accepted responsibility for his offending, nor shown any remorse.
5: An inquest has been opened into the death of a man mauled by a tiger at Yorkshire Wildlife Park. 23-year-old William Chapman died after entering the enclosure in Doncaster on Saturday. The opening heard his family express concerns about his contact with mental health services leading up to his death. A man and a woman have been arrested in connection to an arson attack that killed a family of four and injured two other children in Waterford. Philip and Kim English and their sons Callum and Jaden were murdered in what has been described as a deliberate attack on their home. On Wednesday, the son of the family claimed they were murdered because of someone else's €20,000 drug debt. Andy Burnham insists the UK will continue to build bridges with Donald Trump to ensure America was working with its allies to support Kiev.
7: I have to make sure that growth is sustained. There's a call for them to keep investing to maintain that growth, but at the same time, they don't want to borrow too much and increase government borrowing costs by upsetting financial markets. So it's still a tricky tight walk.
5: The past week has seen a deterioration in relations between Washington and Kiev after Trump's decision to ease sanctions on Russian diesel in the face of rising fuel prices. And the full English has been voted the most loved British dish. New polling showed the breakfast staple was a firm favourite, followed by the Sunday roast and Yorkshire pudding. The research was commissioned by Lerpak to celebrate its 125th anniversary. That's the latest from Radio News Hub. I'm Georgia Lee.
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9: With keeping energy costs down among the biggest priorities in the run-up to winter for 92% of small business owners, it's the invisible energy use that owners are most haunted by. Event Fielding has more.
10: Energy costs are front of mind for business owners, but many haven't considered what could be adding to their bills behind the scenes, like energy used after they've locked up or devices left plugged in when they're not being used. A smart meter can help businesses see how and when they're using energy, which can make it easier to spot where they can save some money.
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5: Showers across the north, clear spells elsewhere. Rain continuing to move south-eastwards across central and southern England and Wales. Lows of 6 degrees Celsius.
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Little Mix and Holiday. 6.5 minutes past six here on Ooze Valley Radio. I'm Pete Singleton with you through till 7 o'clock. Don't forget, we're now on DAB in St Neots and Huntingdon, so if you've got a DAB radio, why don't you give us a listen on that? 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Always, wherever you go, you will hear Ooze Valley Radio. All right then, well, here's Michael Jackson off the wall, and by the way, his brother Tito was born in 1953 on this day, the 15th of October. As if you needed to know that.

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0: 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Toto there with Hold the Line. I'm Pete Singleton with you through till 7 and this is Drive. Right, let's check out the business news, shall we?
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2: The UK economy reported surprising growth in August and a boost to the Chancellor ahead of the autumn budget. Susanna Streeter, chief strategist at the Wealth Club, says it's largely down to strong factory production.
3: We have to make sure that growth is sustained. There's a call for them to keep investing to maintain that growth, but at the same time, they don't want to borrow too much and increase government borrowing costs by upsetting financial markets. So it's still a tricky tight walk.
2: The ONS figure did, however, represent a slowdown after stronger activity earlier in the summer. Unions are calling for urgent action to tackle the ongoing cost of living crisis. It's because of spiralling household bills. The TUC says its research shows that families are paying almost £3,000 extra in average bills each year compared with 5 years ago. And moves to make it easier for people with terminal illnesses to access their private pension savings have been outlined by the government. The reforms will reduce differences between pension rules and the wider benefits system.
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Leanne Rimes, I Need You. Guess the Celebrity coming up. If you missed the clues in the first hour, then get ready for a repeat just about in about 3.5 minutes' time, right after Jack Savaretti.

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2: 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You can guess the celebrity at any time. The winner will be drawn after random after the competition closes at 7pm on Friday the 30th of October, and we'll reveal the winner on Ouse Valley Breakfast on Monday the 2nd of November. Well, today's clue is this person shares his name with a comedy star, shares his name with a comedy film star, I should say. And all the other clues, born in the USA, has brown hair, never married, mainly famous for film, came to prominence in the 70s, has no children, does not really have a main job, he is male, has dark brown eyes, you rarely see his face in film, and he shares his name with a comedy film star. That is today's clue. 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

23 minutes to 7 here on News Valley Radio, Florence and the Machine. You've got the love. You're listening to Drive with me, Pete Singleton. Coming up, Small Faces, Duran Duran, and a little bit more before we have to say goodnight for this particular show. And this is Bruce Springsteen.

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The Reflex and Duran Duran from the 1980s. 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

Well, that's featuring Lila EK, the Ezra Collective, and Well Organised. Well, it's time for me now to get organised and be on my way. Neve Richards will be in the seat on drive tomorrow afternoon from 4 o'clock. Do join her for that. Coming up at 8 o'clock, it's Richard Crome, and he's bringing you some soft rock music. But following the news and the weather at 7, it's Over to You, our community access programme hosted by Karen Adams. And she'll be in conversation with Angelina Williams and Bea Saunders of the St Ives Women's Institute. I'm leaving you with Coldplay and Orphans. I've been Pete Singleton. Do join me at 6 a.m. on Saturday if you can for Back to the 70s. From me, take care. And Georgia Lee is at the news desk.

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5: Former DUP leader Geoffrey Donaldson has been given a 15-year jail sentence. It's for a series of historical sex offences against two women when they were children. Donaldson has always denied the charges. Catherine Kearns, Assistant Director at the Public Prosecution Service, spoke outside of court.
6: Despite the devastation he has caused, he has never accepted responsibility for his offending, nor shown any remorse.
5: An inquest has been opened into the death of a man mauled by a tiger at Yorkshire Wildlife Park. 23-year-old William Chapman died after entering the enclosure in Doncaster on Saturday. The opening heard his family express concerns about his contact with mental health services leading up to his death. A man and a woman have been arrested in connection to an arson attack that killed a family of four and injured two other children in Waterford. Philip and Kim English and their sons Callum and Jaden were murdered in what has been described as a deliberate attack on their home. On Wednesday, the son of the family claimed they were murdered because of someone else's €20,000 drug debt. Andy Burnham insists the UK will continue to build bridges with Donald Trump to ensure America was working with its allies to support Kiev.
7: I have to make sure that growth is sustained. There's a call for them to keep investing to maintain that growth, but at the same time, they don't want to borrow too much and increase government borrowing costs by upsetting financial markets. So it's still a tricky tight walk.
5: The past week has seen a deterioration in relations between Washington and Kiev after Trump's decision to ease sanctions on Russian diesel in the face of rising fuel prices. And the full English has been voted the most loved British dish. New polling showed the breakfast staple was a firm favourite, followed by the Sunday roast and Yorkshire pudding. The research was commissioned by Lerpak to celebrate its 125th anniversary. That's the latest from Radio News Hub. I'm Georgia Lee.
8: Radio Works. With keeping energy costs down among the biggest priorities in the run-up to winter for 92% of small business owners, it's the invisible energy use that owners are most haunted by. Yvette Fielding has more.
9: Energy costs are front of mind for business owners, but many haven't considered what could be adding to their bills behind the scenes, like energy used after they've locked up or devices left plugged in when they're not being used. A smart meter can help businesses see how and when they're using energy, which can make it easier to spot where they can save some money.
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5: Showers across the north, clear spells elsewhere, rain continuing to move south-eastwards across central and southern England and Wales, lows of 6 degrees Celsius.

0: and good evening, everyone. It's Thursday evening. I'm Karen Adams. I was with you last night, and here we are again. Over to you on Ouse Valley 104 FM. And tonight we have two lovely ladies, and I will introduce you to them in a moment. But starting our show, we had Kelly Clarkson with Since You've Been Gone, and a big thank you to Pete for his drive time. And I hope you're all listening and have been very relaxed since you came home from work or school or whatever you were doing. But tonight we have two ladies, and they are representing a massive, big, great British institution that brings women together all over the country. They build relationships, develop new skills, do campaigns, resolutions. And it's the Women's Institute, famously known as the WI. And the two ladies we have with us tonight are Angelina Williams and Bea Saunders. And they are here tonight to talk about the Women's Institute, but particularly their own branch, which is the St. Ives. So welcome, ladies. We're delighted to have you here. So first of all, before we talk about the Women's Institute, starting with you, Angelina, can you tell us a little bit about you and maybe a little bit about what you did? Not so much before you got involved in the Women's Institute, but, you know, in your life generally, I should say.
1: Indeed. I'm Angelina Williams, and I'm married to Byron. I'm a mother of two children, and I have two grandchildren. In my working life, I was a nurse, and I spent 20 years at Hinchinbrook Hospital on Ace Road in the mental health service.
0: Yes, she certainly did. Yes, I remember her from a very well-known lady, I would say, when she worked on the Ace Ward, and a very well-respected. So, Bea, what about you? Are you up? Tell us a little bit about you.
2: Okay, I'm married to Keith. We've lived in St. Ives for about 15 years. I've worked in hospitality for about 50 years, always front of house, so used to talking to people all the time. Okay. I have one daughter. She lives in Jersey, the Channel Islands now. Two grandchildren, and recently I've become a great grandmother.
0: Now, I will say to the listeners, and I hope I don't embarrass the two ladies, they're talking about children, grandchildren, great-grandchildren, hospitality for 50 years, years and years of nursing. Honestly, these two ladies look fantastic. They are so youthful, and I mean that from the bottom of my heart. So, Women's Institute, Angelina, are you happy to tell us a little bit about its history?
1: Yes, the Women's Institute was originally started in Ontario in Canada and slowly moved over into different countries. The first meeting in Great Britain was in Wales, and that was in 1915. In England, the first meeting was in Charleston in West Sussex, in a pub called The Fox. Apparently no call, The Fox Goes Free.
0: And that how many years ago did it start?
1: Originally in 1897.
0: And it was formed in England?
1: No, that was in Canada.
0: In Canada?
1: Yeah, and in 1915 was the first meeting in England.
0: The first meeting in England. And what about St. Ives, Bea? When was it formed in St. Ives?
2: The Institute in St. Ives was formed in 1925. So last year we celebrated our centenary with a high tea, champagne, entertainment, very enjoyable evening, a celebration cake made by one of the members, of course, and that was cut by our oldest serving member and our newest member. And this was featured in the local press.
0: Oh.
2: Our president at the time was Sue Barton, and she aimed to increase our numbers to 40 in time for the celebration, and this was achieved. Since then, we have grown in strength Our membership now stands at 47 with a new president, Becky Prentice, and we have several new members pending to join. In 2024 to 25, over 50 new WI groups opened up in the UK. So as you can see, we are still a growing organisation.
0: And just to add to that, Bea, and then I'll ask you again, Angelina, what motivated you to get involved with the Women's Institute?
2: I joined the WI in St Ives about 4 years ago. I semi-retired from work, so I'm still doing a few shifts in hospitality, and I just wanted then had more time to meet friends and to get involved in the local community, and I can certainly do that with the WI.
0: And obviously you're here tonight promoting it, so
2: absolutely.
0: You, I would imagine, quite passionate about it.
2: Oh, absolutely. Mm. It's so important.
0: And Angelina, what motivated you to get involved with the WI?
1: Well, after having looked after my grandchildren and they growing up, and then lockdown, everything in my life sort of had changed when we were able to move around again. And I was talking to my sister, who's in the WI in the Netherlands, and she said, why don't you join the WI? And so I just thought about it. And I looked on the internet and I said, oh, Thursday evening, first Thursday of the month in the Free Church. So I thought, briefly picked myself up and went into town and walked towards the Free Church, and there was a lady walking there, and I said, she might be in the WI. And so I said, are you going to the WI? It's my first time. And he said, oh, yes. You come with me. Aww. And she has looked after me all evening. And the group was so friendly and welcoming. It was absolutely amazing. And I thought, this is what I want to belong to.
0: Do you know, that's so important.
1: Thank you, Connie.
0: Connie, look at the difference you have made. And I, from my experience with WI, that is what it's like. People are welcoming, new faces are just given so much warmth, introduced to different people. But isn't that fantastic? That was your first experience.
1: Absolutely.
0: So you walked through that door.
1: Absolutely.
0: And you haven't looked back.
1: No, I haven't looked back. And I'm now in the committee and I'm very active within the WI.
0: So just to continue with this, Angelina, I mean, is the WI still relevant today? I know it's a loaded question, but an important one. Is it relevant to women, I should say?
1: Yes, it's very relevant still to women. It's not only the company, but we also learn new skills. And it's not the skills of knitting and jam making. For example, AI.
0: Yeah.
1: You know, we have invited a speaker to talk to us about it, but it's a new skill we soon all have to have.
0: Absolutely. Mm. I mean, we had Evelyn in the studio last night, and the main message she had to us about AI is, don't be afraid, make it your friend.
1: Yeah.
0: Amongst other things, but a new skill.
1: Absolutely, and we are still inspiring women to join us, to learn new skills, and that can be anything from

0: It was about beekeeping. That was really interesting. Another lady we had about cake making. She has a cake shop in St. Ives. And she told us some amazing things about ovens, how they all work at different temperature and you have to work it out, how long the cake needs to be in a specific oven.
1: Because that's not, you know, you have to be taught that information.
0: Yeah, absolutely.
1: You know, absolutely. I mean, to make a really nice cake is something to be very proud of and gets respect. Yeah.
0: And so we have had a gentleman coming to talk about gardening, and lots of people are very keen gardeners, and it's not leek and potatoes, it's plants and flowers, etc.
1: Again, I'd like someone to show me how to plant and grow leeks and potatoes successfully. So that would be very relevant.
0: Yeah, absolutely.
1: So, I mean, you know, the skills to be learnt, old skills, new skills like AI. But also, the WI is very well known for its current campaigns, current ones and historical ones. Do you want to tell us a little bit about that?
2: Yes, of course. Currently, we're campaigning for better dental health, more National Health Service dentists, to clean up rivers for people and the wildlife, and to stop modern slavery. And also, bystanders can be lifesavers, to be able to apply CPR and have some skills in first aid, which can be so helpful. So many people just have a fall in the street, you know, so very handy. And some of our past resolutions that we have campaigned for were for more women police officers, more women for jury service, a cervical cancer smear test, keep Britain tidy, and supporting UK dairy farmers. Very important.
1: Okay. Yeah, because that's quite a big subject, isn't it, dairy farming?
2: Absolutely.
1: You know, and is there a current campaign or resolution that you might want to just mention tonight?
2: As I say, I think the environment is so important.
1: Yeah, the environment.
2: We've had a Green Week in St. Ives recently, and that was very interesting. There was so much going on. Mm. And, of course, we have Holt Island.
1: Yes.
2: Which is, you know, so important, yeah.
1: And I imagine, too, again, that, you know, being involved with the Women's Institute keeps you connected with all these current
2: issues. Mm, absolutely, yes.
1: Because you may not, I mean, you may have some interest, but I bet it's very encouraging to be very current and to know what's going on.
2: Mm-hmm. Absolutely. One of our speakers was from Holt Island.
0: Yeah, so natural reserve in St. Ives.
2: We're very lucky to have that on our doorstep. Mm-hmm. Yeah,
1: so just
2: important.
1: Before we go to a little bit of music, Angelina, how do your members vote on resolutions?
0: Well, what happens, the National Federation of the Women's Institute, they draw up a short list of resolutions. And between November and February, every member has a chance to vote. And then whatever has the most votes is turned into a campaign locally, but also nationally.
1: Okay, so that's very interesting. Okay, and I imagine it takes a lot of work just to keep it in people's radar. You know, people
0: and current issues.
1: So what we'll do now, ladies, we'll just have a little bit of music, and after, you know, the bit of music, and we'll hear from our sponsors, we'll hear more about the Women's Institute.
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0: And welcome back to Over to You, live in the studio in Huntingdon on Ouse Valley Radio 104 FM. And I'm Karen Adams, chatting tonight with our two ladies from the Women's Institute. Now, before we go back to you ladies, I just want to say that later on tonight, as usual, we have Tony Obie with The Late Show, and that'll be from 10, just taking you up to midnight. And at 8 o'clock, straight after this show, we have Richard Crome with Soft Rock. And before we go back to our ladies, I hope you enjoyed that song by Dua Lipa, Training Season. And actually, it was the ladies from the Women's Institute who picked that song tonight. So thank you, ladies. So we'll go back to the WI itself, okay? And starting with you, B, okay, if I am somebody who I'm sold, right? I'm sold about the WI. I think it's a fantastic institution. But there may be people out there who may have certain ideas about it, may not even know about it. I'm going to put you on the spot. Why should I join the WI? What will it do for me? What will I get out of it?
1: The WI of today is a very welcoming modern community of women who come together to learn new skills, support fellow members, and help make a positive difference locally. It's a place of friendship, belonging, and whether you're interested in learning new skills or simply want to make new friends, there's a place for you.
0: And, okay, you talked about the new skills, and again, right, I mean, I'm new to the community, I don't know anybody. Supposing I'm somebody who really struggles socially or can't even get out of the house, is there anything, would it be relevant for me?
1: We definitely move with the times, and our new website and learning hub, you can log on at home, learn a new skill, or just catch up with other members and find out what they're doing in their WI. Our new platform is called VIA, which is the WI Learning Hub. It's designed to reflect the lives, interests, and needs of today's learners. So if you can't get out of home for whatever reason, you can chat to other members via the app or log on to the Learning Hub and learn something new. Our learning hub includes food and lifestyle, crafting, nature and the environment. Our hub has it all. We have a different guest speaker each month who is informative and interesting. St Ives has a very strong community spirit, which we are pleased to be part of. Connecting is so important. As campaigner Dame Esther Ransom for Childline and Silverline stood for. Because being lonely can cause so many problems, mental health issues. So it's so important that you connect with people and feel part of something. Recently, a WI group in our area went into Peterborough Women's Prison and started a craft group and a book club for the inmates. And I think that's really, really rewarding.
0: It is so rewarding.
1: Yeah.
0: And just, I'm just thinking, you know, as somebody, because as you spoke before, you know, the break, you know, AI is so important. Everyone is being introduced to it.
1: Yes.
0: And this is where, you know, technology is so important. If I'm there on a Saturday morning, I might be even, I don't even have to be housebound. I may have a car. I may be able to get out and about. I actually mightn't have the time. I might be dog sitting or looking after a grandchild, and I can still connect with the WI.
1: Absolutely.
0: And while we're on the subject, are there any interesting courses you've done yourself?
1: Yes, definitely. We have done some things in our local office, which is in Huntington. There's always craft courses going on there, mm-hmm. cooking courses. Yes, so we've attended those, yes.
0: Okay, so you do fill your time even outside of your Saturday meeting. Is it Saturday meet?
1: No, Thursdays. Okay. Thursday evenings we meet.
0: It's Saturday they meet in Huntingdon.
1: Yes.
0: Yes. And Angelina, are there any particular projects that you yourself feel exceptionally proud of?
2: Yes, we hold at least 3 coffee mornings throughout the year, and we raise quite a bit of money for our local charities. Recently in the St. Ives, a community day was held, which we were part of. We met other community groups, learned about their activity and volunteering opportunities that support all residents, and of course they could find out what the WI has to offer. I myself are particularly proud of developing a new poster, which I did with the use of AI. For other ladies, what they have done is during the recent lockdowns, many members kept sewing face masks and making scrubs for our local hospitals. We have several members who are keen knitters, and they knit hats for premature babies, but they also make blankets, for example, for the Ukraine.
0: Yeah, that's collecting.
2: We also collect for the food bank twice a year.
0: And because I know it, the office in Huntingdon, if you go into the shop, I mean, they have some real treasures in there. And I often imagine you're buying the Christmas presents, even taking them home to Ireland, because they're unique. And these are done by members. And they're very reasonably priced. Have you yourself, right, so when you did the poster, as an example, right, were you someone very talented at doing posters?
2: Not really. I thought, I look up an AI how to do it, and then I ask AI to make some posters for me, which AI did. And then I thought, no, that doesn't look right. I have to sort of, not actually photos, but sort of pictures of women, drawings of women, and in the colors of the WI, which is green, cream, and purple. And then I thought, oh, that's too much ink for the printer, so I just made the outline of, asked them to do the outline of the women sitting in the circle. And then somebody said, oh, but there's no email or anything on it. So I went back to AI and said, can you please put this email in it? Yeah. And that was all there was to it, really. But I have learned a lot doing this.
0: That's it. And that's it. And that's what we were speaking about earlier. You can use AI to support you, but to develop new skills.
2: Yeah.
0: And did you have to get approval then, the final nod?
2: I send it to the committee, and we looked at it there, and yes, I got a final nod from the committee, and here it is.
0: And I saw it earlier. Can you just show it to me again? I mean, I know you can't see it, but it is green and purple with women sitting around. It's, you can feel the nature, the environment and the warmth. And it really stands out. If I was walking through St. Ives looking for a cup of coffee, I would stop and I would read this. And the thing is, all you don't, I mean, one or two or three people at, you know, may at each time may just look at that, and then I imagine you do it again. And so, fantastic. That's great. And I hope you get, I suppose you're looking for more members, always looking for members. Yeah. Well, I really hope you get members from that. So just back to you now, Bea, right? We're just thinking, okay, we've talked a lot about skills and gaining confidence. Okay. Is there any particular skill you've developed or gained confidence in since you joined the WI?
1: I think being with other people, learning to get on with everyone. We're always trying something new. As I say, you might never have knitted before, but you could join the WI and you can do it. There's always someone that will show you, or we have a pattern to give you so that you can get on and do it. You can walk in, particularly I think, well, probably to any WI, but our WI is very friendly. Angelina and I both walked in at different times on our own, was met by a member, stayed with us all night long, and you've made friends straight away. And I think that is so, so important. You get confidence by talking to other members. You very often come in and don't know anybody, but I bet you you will find someone that you do know, and you can have a catch up.
0: So it meets everyone's need. If you're very sociable and active, you will be energized by the WI. You may end up volunteering to be part of the committee and doing posters and doing stalls in town. And again, if you're someone who may be a little bit quieter, just wanting to connect, you just to walk in and get that cup of tea or coffee and sit and start chatting, it's all there.
2: My daughter said it's the best thing you have ever done, Mom. Going out and meeting other people like this.
1: Yeah.
2: You know, it's not work, it's not...
1: There's
2: no pressure. We just go out. Say, for instance, a Friday morning, the second Friday of the month, we all meet in a restaurant in St. Ives. Not all, but whoever wants to come. Mm. And we just have a morning of chatting.
0: There's nothing better than a morning of chatting.
2: Yeah, absolutely. Over a cup of coffee or cup of tea.
1: What about our two book clubs?
2: And our two book clubs.
0: Book clubs.
1: Yeah, we meet once a month. And it gives you're able to talk about the story, your opinion of the characters and the storyline, which very often varies from person to person, doesn't it? Mm. And it's always a very entertaining and fun afternoon, as you can imagine.
0: Mm. And the thing, as you know, both ladies, you know, you shared a bit of your background at the very beginning. You've worked hard all your lives.
2: Oh, definitely.
0: We know that, Angelina.
2: I started nursing when I was 15 years old.
0: Yes, and you did nursing. Mm. You led a team for a very long time, mm-hmm. and it was hard work. And yet, and you worked hard, and you're receiving but also giving back.
2: Mm-hmm.
1: Well, I think we've both been in a career where we're handling and talking to people all the time. Mm-hmm. You have to be able to get on with people.
0: To be able to kind of lead as you're leading, having particular roles. If you don't mind me asking then, do you have a particular role in the WI?
1: I'm on the committee.
2: Yes.
1: I'm supposed to be helping and being in charge of the teas and coffees and the refreshments. Okay, so we do that. I run one of the book clubs. Okay.
0: A lot.
1: We are busy, yes. And I still work a couple of mornings a week. So
0: okay, so you're hospitality. Busy.
1: Yes, busy bee.
0: And Angelina, do you have a particular role?
2: I book the speakers.
0: You book, so you're on the planning committee, is it?
2: I'm in the committee as well, yeah.
0: Oh, I see. So you book all the speakers to come in. I imagine going out there and sourcing and ringing and getting
2: absolutely.
0: People to come in.
2: Yeah, absolutely. And somebody said, look out, because if she tries to get you, you will definitely come.
0: I know. You probably look at anyone you meet and see, are they a potential? I mean, it's funny being on the radio here, and we get different people in every week. And this is a great place, too, where, you know, if you listen to the radio, to the Over to You show, you'll get some contacts here. If you feel like the beekeeping, as you said, they've been in here. Very, very interesting. Mm-hmm. So just before we go we're just going to have a little bit of music now, okay? We're on to the final part of the show. So we'll be back in a few minutes.
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0: kiss on my lips, Hall & Oates. So we're into the final part of the show. We've got about 10 minutes left. So again, a lovely, lovely welcome back to our two ladies, Angelina and Bea from St. Ives WI Women's Institute. So they've given us a lot of information. So I feel as if it's such, I mean, what I feel here is such a welcoming place with lots to learn. And for anybody out there, if you're half thinking, it really is worth giving it a go. And that, and we're going to talk about that now, Bea, okay? So if somebody wants to give it a go, they want to just check it out. It mightn't be for them. They might, you know, it mightn't be for them. So can you tell us the process?
1: If you come along to the WI, and you'll be very, very welcome. We're a very friendly bunch. As I say, we have a different speaker every month, always informative, very interesting. And you can have your first three visits are free. So then you can make your mind up if it's for you and you're interested. And then we can go ahead with taking your name down and you actually belong to the WI. But you get three visits to start off with.
0: So that gives you time to find out if it is for you.
1: Absolutely, yes.
0: Yeah. And sometimes it mightn't be for everyone, but that goes with anything in life.
1: Absolutely.
0: Or, you know, I know some people who may have visited, it mightn't have been the right time for them, but then they come back.
1: Yes, mm-hmm. Yes.
0: And can it be any time during the year?
1: Absolutely, yes. I mean, we belong to other groups and clubs, so we're always talking to other ladies and then ask them, or if it's somebody new that's moved into the area, we find out, we approach them and say, why not come along, see what we have to offer, and you can make friends, because when you move to a new area it can be lonely.
0: Mm-hmm. Yeah, it's very, I mean, obviously very lonely.
1: Yes,
0: starting all over again.
1: Yes
0: you know you
1: don't always see your neighbours.
0: No, I mean, you know, it's quite scary, actually. You know, I know a lot of people may move to be around children and grandchildren, but I'm just thinking of people I know, but they have to start all over again.
1: They've got to make new contacts.
0: And that's a good way in.
1: Yes,
0: through
1: absolutely.
0: Through the WI. Mm-hmm. Yes.
1: We've got something for everybody.
0: And can I just ask, how much is the membership yearly about? You don't have...
2: About £50,
1: yes.
0: So £50, and that supports the WI. Mm. I imagine the building and everything.
2: Yep.
0: The teas and the coffees.
2: Yeah. You pay for the tea and the coffee, but only a little bit.
0: Yeah, you only pay a little bit.
2: Yeah.
1: But it covers all, you know, the magazines that you get through with all the other information. Yeah. It covers the hub that you can then sign up to and look at and learn. That is all in that month.
0: Yeah, so it's hardly it's not even £5 a month. Mm. Hmm?
1: No, that's right.
0: Yeah. Like, is that a return ticket to St. Ives on the bus from Huntingdon? Is it? I don't know. I know it could be a couple of quid, £3 a month.
1: Three quid, you could go.
0: It's fair to say, in a respectful way, it's not a lot of money. Mm-hmm. And I imagine they pay it once, do they?
2: We pay once a year.
0: Once a year.
2: Usually that's April, the year starts.
0: So Angelina, okay, if I go to the WI meeting, okay, what should I expect? What's the format of the meeting itself? Any surprises? Anything that
2: Not
0: you might want to share?
2: Not necessarily. It usually starts with the speaker. We all take a seat and we start with, you're welcomed at the door. Mm-hmm. We have then it's the speaker. Once the speaker is finished, we have coffee and cake, and that's the time we chat and socialize. And that's where you get to know all the new people. It's a difficult to remember all the names of everybody, in particular Sue, because we have about seven Sues.
0: Yes. Yes. Sue is a popular name. Yeah, Karen's a popular name too, isn't it?
2: Not in our group, no, but Sue is a Sue. Yes. But no, we are a very, very friendly bunch. And I would say, come along, learn and laugh and make new friends. The speakers are always very interesting. One speaker might not interest you, but the next speaker may interest you. So there is such a difference. There is something for cooking, there is something for baking, there is something for gardening, there is something for the there is something for everybody.
0: It's something for everyone. Yeah. So as you said, you may go along to one meeting and perhaps you can be, just speaking from experience, maybe go to something I may not be that interested in, but can be pleasantly surprised.
2: Absolutely.
0: So if I'm okay to share an example, at the Huntingdon WI recently, the last meeting, they were making tote bags.
2: Mm-hmm.
0: Now, I wouldn't have a clue.
2: Mm-hmm.
0: But it was so interesting to see how it was done. And in fact, Marcia, who is moving out of area, she did make a tote bag for me again. One of these people who happened to have many skills and, just happens to be able to do. And actually, I take it to work with me. It's lovely.
2: Yeah, it's interesting. We had a hat maker for the royal family, wasn't it? Who came along. And we were making headbands, you know, and it was really, really interesting, the stories she told as well.
0: And the thing is, too, I suppose it's important to remind people, they pay the £50 or whatever it is yearly, but that pays for people to come in and speak and do presentations.
2: Yeah, absolutely.
0: So the budget
2: absolutely.
0: Has to be there.
2: Yeah, absolutely.
1: And you receive the WI magazine a few times a year, which is showing you what other WI groups do all over the UK. And then we have our own local magazine, which highlights what's going on in our branch, which is the Huntingdon and Peterborough branch.
0: Okay.
1: As well as our monthly meetings with the speaker, we always have a raffle, refreshments, social time. We always have an annual summer garden party, Christmas event. January, we always do some 10-pin bowling, followed by lunch. And our AGM each spring is followed by a quiz, games, and cheese and wine.
2: Yeah, absolutely.
0: Okay, so you're very
2: busy. Forget the wine.
0: But you have a Christmas party this year.
2: Yes, absolutely.
1: Yes, with entertainment. Yes.
0: And as you say, you have the Christmas lunch separate to that?
1: No, that's in
0: all
1: the evening.
0: All together.
1: Yes,
0: oh,
1: we're
0: that's
1: doing
0: the
1: function with entertainment.
2: Yeah,
1: yeah,
2: yeah.
1: Okay.
2: Yeah, booked
1: up. And our summer garden party is always successful. We had entertainment this year as well.
2: And we were for about 40 people there, and the weather was absolutely beautiful. Not too hot, not too cold, and it was a lovely...
1: So there's always something
2: social,
1: to look forward to.
2: A lovely social it was.
1: Yeah.
2: We also do several coffee mornings a year, and what we were particularly proud of, that were the one but last, we raised over £500 for the Arthur Rank.
1: Yeah.
2: And we also raised a lot of money for Alzheimer's at the last coffee morning.
0: Okay. So ladies, I'm just going to ask you a question each because we're coming to the end of the show. So Angelita, just starting with you, what hopes do you have for your WI over the next few years?
2: That we increase our membership. We hope to widen our age range, so to get more younger people involved as well.
0: Yeah.
2: And for everybody to learn new skills.
0: And younger means any age from 17?
2: Any age from 17.
0: From 17 or 18.
2: Yeah,
0: and you do get members, don't you? You do get much younger people. Yeah, you do. Yeah. I've seen them. Yes, in Huntingdon, we've quite a few.
2: Yeah, absolutely.
0: Yeah. And that's a lovely mix, isn't it?
2: Absolutely.
0: Lovely, mix sitting with people and... Yeah, it is. It's really, really, really pleasant.
2: Mm.
0: And just then, finally... For you, B. Okay, sell it. One moment. You've got a few seconds left. What would you say to someone if they want to join the WI?
1: Please come along. You'll enjoy new friendship, always something social going on, and you will really learn something new all the time. Mm.
0: Yeah. Okay. And just before we finish, how do they make contact?
2: They make contact.
1: We have our posters out.
2: Yeah,
0: posters.
1: Yes, that we put out around the town. And as we've discussed, we have the new one, which is in the WI colours.
2: Yeah.
1: And we also have leaflets that we leave around in all the different venues in St Ives.
2: And the email is stiveswi.huns@gmail.com.
0: Okay, that'll be very, very easy to find. So, ladies, it has been a pleasure having you with us tonight. I do hope that being on the radio will, one, give people a fresh understanding of what WI is all about. Anyone out there, just remember what Angelina said at the beginning. She was walking on her own towards the building, and she, this lovely lady, what was her name?
3: Connie.
0: Okay. Well, good night from me, and I will talk to you next week.

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3: Former DUP leader Geoffrey Donaldson has been given a 15-year jail sentence. It's for a series of historical sex offences against two women when they were children. Donaldson has always denied the charges. Catherine Kearns, Assistant Director at the Public Prosecution Service, spoke outside of court.
4: Despite the devastation he has caused, he has never accepted responsibility for his offending, nor shown any remorse.
3: The public should be prepared for a tough budget in 2 weeks' time. That's what John Healey has indicated. The Chancellor says the British people recognise the difficult nature of public finances due to ongoing global turmoil. Verbal communication will be given equal status to reading and writing in schools. Education Secretary Lucy Powell says the rise of AI means greater emphasis should be placed on skills that make us human. She'll speak to the Confederation of School Trusts today, where she'll say ability to articulate fluently and confidently through spoken language is key to success in work and life. Andy Burnham insists the UK will continue to build bridges with Donald Trump to ensure America was working with its allies to support Kyiv.
5: Have to make sure that growth is sustained. There's a call for them to keep investing to maintain that growth, but at the same time, they don't want to borrow too much and increase government borrowing costs by upsetting financial markets. So it's still a tricky tight walk.
3: The past week has seen a deterioration in relations between Washington and Kyiv after Trump's decision to ease sanctions on Russian diesel in the face of rising fuel prices. And Strictly Come Dancing star Will Best has welcomed his first child with stylist Toby Rose. The Big Brother host took to Instagram to announce the birth of his son Sonny, saying he feels so lucky. That's the latest from Radio News Hub. I'm Georgia Lee.
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3: Showers across the north, clear spells elsewhere, rain continuing to move south-eastwards across central and southern England and Wales, lows of 6 degrees Celsius.

Good evening and welcome to Thursday Night Soft Rock Show with me, Richard Crome, here on Ooze Valley Radio. Well, I hope you've had a good week so far, and we got 2 hours of some great soft rock songs ahead of us up until 10 o'clock. Well, we started off there with Queen and their 1975 hit, You're My Best Friend. It was written by band member John Deacon, who wrote it about his wife, and that reached number 7 in the hit parade. Next, it's the Fab Four.

First of all, I'd like to say thanks to Karen Adams for tonight's Over to You, and her guests, Angelina Williams and Bea Saunders of St Ives Women's Institute. First of all, we heard No Reply. That was taken from the Beatles' 1964 album, Beatles for Sale, not released as a single in the UK. And we just heard there a power ballad by Aerosmith called Crying, and a big hit, All

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Good evening and welcome along to the Soft Rock Show on News Valley Radio with me, your host, Richard Crome. Well, we just heard there an instrumental called India by Joe Walsh. It was taken from his 2012 album, Analog Man. And before the break, we heard lead guitarist of Queen, Brian May, with Driven By You. It was released on the 25th of November 1991, the day after the death of Freddie Mercury.

That was Midnight by Eric Clapton, released in 1970. But he re-recorded that song for a beer commercial and released the song as a single, and it only reached 99 in the UK. And we just heard Ozark Mountain Daredevils with Jackie Blue. Reached number 2 in Canada, 3 in the US, and number 9 in New Zealand. They never had a UK hit.

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You're listening to Thursday Night Soft Rock Show on News Valley Radio with me, your presenter, Richard Crome. Well, first of all, before the break, we heard Bryan Adams, the Canadian singer and songwriter, with Do I Have to Say the Words, released in 1991 and reached number 30. And we just heard Rock Me Gently by Canadian singer Andy Kim. That was released in 1974 and reached number 2 in the UK, 10 in Ireland, and it was his only hit in the UK or Ireland.

start us off, it was Tom Petty and the Heartbreakers with Here Comes My Girl, never entered the UK charts. Then we just heard there the unmistakable sound of The Byrds with a song written by Bob Dylan called Mr. Tambourine Man, released in April 1965, their first and only number one hit in the UK.

That was Paul McCartney and Wings with Goodnight Tonight, a song written and produced by McCartney, and a worldwide hit, and a number one in Canada, but only reached number five in the UK. Well, that just about wraps up the first hour of tonight's Soft Rock Show here on News Valley Radio with me, Richard Crome. I'll be back after the news and weather at 9 with another hour of some great soft rock songs.

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5: Former DUP leader Geoffrey Donaldson has been given a 15-year jail sentence for a series of historical sex offences against two women when they were children. He has always denied the charges. Catherine Kearns, Assistant Director at the Public Prosecution Service, spoke outside of court.
6: The words we have just heard make clear the devastating and lifelong impact of sexual offences and the incredible bravery of these two women.
5: An inquest has opened into the death of a man mauled by a tiger at Yorkshire Wildlife Park. The opening heard his family express concerns about his contact with mental health services leading up to his death. 23-year-old William Chapman died after entering the enclosure in Doncaster on Saturday. Speaking skills will be put on equal status to reading and writing as part of the revised curriculum. Education Secretary Lucy Powell says the ability to articulate oneself fluently and confidently is key to success in work and life, but it's been a marker of privilege for too long. She addressed trust leaders today, where she said AI means greater emphasis should be placed on what makes us human. The UK economy reported surprising growth in August in a boost to the Chancellor ahead of the autumn budget. Susanna Streeter, chief strategist at the Wealth Club, says it's largely down to strong factory production.
7: Companies in the production sector, manufacturing goods, well, they have seen an increase in output. It certainly seems as though they're still getting orders, goods are still rolling off of the production line in higher numbers, and that certainly is good news. It seems so the orders are coming through.
5: And Strictly Come Dancing star Will Best has welcomed his first child with stylist Toby Rose. The Big Brother host took to Instagram to announce the birth of his son, Sonny. That's the latest from Radio News Hub. I'm Georgia Lee.
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5: Rain soon clearing the southeast corner of England on Friday. Elsewhere, it's a day of sunny spells and showers. Highs of 16 degrees Celsius.

And welcome back to the second hour of the Soft Rock Show on Ouse Valley Radio. I'm Richard Crome, and we got another hour of some great music ahead of us. And we start with a great one there from Neil Diamond, his classic Sweet Caroline, as released in May 28th, 1969, and reached number 8 in the UK charts. Next, it's Cream with White Room.

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I'm Richard Crome, and you're listening to Thursday Night Soft Rock Show on Ouse Valley Radio. Well, we just heard Handbags and Glad Rags by the Stereophonics. It was written in 1967 by Mike Diabo, the then lead singer of Manfred Mann. It got to number 4 in December 2001. And before the break, we heard John Cougar, also known as John Mellencamp, with Hurt So Good. It was never a hit in the UK.

That was Take It On The Run, the follow-up song to REO Speedwagon's number one hit, Keep On Loving You. It got to number 19 in the UK charts. And first we heard Carole King with her 1974 release, Jazz Man. It's taken from her album called Wrap Around, and it never entered the UK charts.

That was an American group, Looking Glass, with their 1972 release, Brandy. Next, it's Miri McGregor, and she's torn between two lovers.

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1: 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I thought I was on my own with my problems.
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streets of shame. Both dirty, both mean. Yes, and the dream was just the same. And I dreamed your dream for you, and now your dream is real.

You're listening to Thursday Night Soft Rock Show on Ouse Valley Radio with me, Richard Crome, and I hope you're enjoying the music. Before the break, we heard Torn Between Two Lovers by Mary McGregor, a song written by Peter Yarrow of Peter, Paul and Mary Folk Trio, and the song reached number 4. And we just heard Dire Straits with Romeo and Juliet. It was written by Mark Knopfler, and it was a number 8 hit in the UK and 5 in Ireland.

First of all, we heard Just One Look by Doris Troy. She was an American singer and songwriter, and this song is best known for the Hollies cover version, which reached number 2. And we just heard Carly Simon with the theme song from James Bond's film, The Spy Who Loved Me. And it was a worldwide hit, and number 1 in Canada, Ireland, the US, but only number 7 in the UK. Well, that's just about it for tonight's Soft Rock Show with me, Richard Crome. I'd like to say thanks for joining me. And if you enjoyed the music, join me next Thursday evening, all being well, at 8 o'clock for another 2 hours of some great music. Coming up next, it's The Late Show with Tony Obi. So for tonight, from me, Richard, it's good night and take care.

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5: Former DUP leader Geoffrey Donaldson has been given a 15-year jail sentence for a series of historical sex offences against two women when they were children. He has always denied the charges. Catherine Kiernan's assistant director at the Public Prosecution Service spoke outside of court.
6: This case shows that sexual abuse can be hidden behind a facade of respectability, that no individual, irrespective of their position, is beyond the reach of the law.
5: 19 people, including the driver, have been injured after a minibus was involved in an accident at the loading platform of the Eurotunnel in Calais. The Pas-de-Calais prefecture says an accident involving a minibus carrying heavy goods vehicle drivers occurred this evening. At this stage, there are no fatalities and no one's life is considered to be in danger. The search for the crew of a missing fishing boat off a Scottish island have been stood down pending new information. On Tuesday night, the boat vanished somewhere near the port of Ness off the north coast of the Isle of Lewis in the Outer Hebrides. The body of a man was recovered from the sea on Wednesday, but his two crewmates are yet to be found. The UK economy unexpectedly grew by 0.1% in August after many economists had predicted it to shrink. It follows growth of 0.4% in July and is largely as a result of strong factory production. Susanna Streeter, chief strategist at the Wealth Club, says there's still work for the government to do.
7: Have to make sure that growth is sustained. There's a call for them to keep investing to maintain that growth, but at the same time, they don't want to borrow too much and increase government borrowing costs by upsetting financial markets. So it's still a tricky tight walk.
5: And the Duchess of Sussex said it's great to be back as Meghan and the Duke of Sussex were cheered at their first joint engagement on British soil since their return to the UK. That's the latest from Radio News Hub. I'm Georgia Lee.
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5: Rain soon clearing the southeast corner of England on Friday. Elsewhere, it's a day of sunny spells and showers. Highs of 16 degrees Celsius.
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11: 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Thank you to Richard, as always, an excellent soft rock show. He's back with more next Thursday at eight.

Thursday's Late Show, you're most welcome, starting with Brian Adams. Can't stop this thing we started, we can't, you know. It's the Late Show, we're on our way to midnight.

0: Curiosity killed the cat, and down to earth. Okay, single of the week. Getting its last play tonight on The Late Show as single of the week. It's from Bruno Mars.
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Bruno Mars, A Dance With Me, that is the single of the week for this week. The new single of the week will get its first play over the weekend. But for now, here's Cat's Eye and Gabriella.

Mark Ronson, Like Eli, and Late Night Feelings. Well, you're in the right place. It is The Late Show, and it is three of the best. Three of her best. You may disagree, you may agree. Tonight, Taylor Swift.

Taylor Swift, three of the best from her, starting with Shake It Off, Wildest Dreams and Opal Light.

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1: The Emmy Award-winning sitcom Friends will return to Channel 4 from 2027. The US series debuted in 1994 and follows six friends: Rachel Green, Monica Geller, Phoebe Buffay, Ross Geller, Chandler Bing and Joey Tribbiani as they navigate life, love and work in New York City. The show ran for 10 series and was last broadcast in 2011 and will return in January 2027. New wave band Blondie will release their first album in 9 years, featuring the final recording of drummer Clem Burke. The new record, entitled High Noon, will be released in February 2027. Fronted by singer Debbie Harry, the band has also released the first single from the record, Spectral Eyes. An Academy Award-winning actress, Hilary Swank, is pregnant with her third child. The two-time Oscar winner revealed her new baby is due in December and will be a younger sibling to the couple's three-year-old twins, a son and a daughter.
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The news is on the way. The love song's just after. We head that way with Ariana Grande. And one last time.

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2: Former DUP leader Geoffrey Donaldson has been given a 15-year jail sentence. It's for a series of historical sex offences against two women when they were children. Donaldson has always denied the charges. Catherine Kearns, assistant director at the Public Prosecution Service, spoke outside of court.
3: Despite the devastation he has caused, he has never accepted responsibility for his offending, nor shown any remorse.
2: An inquest has been opened into the death of a man mauled by a tiger at Yorkshire Wildlife Park. The opening heard his family express concerns about his contact with mental health services leading up to his death. 23-year-old William Chapman died after entering the enclosure in Doncaster on Saturday. 19 people, including the driver, have been injured after a minibus was involved in an accident at the loading platform of the Eurotunnel in Calais. The Pas-de-Calais prefecture says an accident involving a minibus carrying heavy goods vehicle drivers occurred this evening. At this stage, there are no fatalities and no one's life is considered to be in danger. Andy Burnham insists the UK will continue to build bridges with Donald Trump. It's to ensure America is working with its allies to support Kiev.
4: President Trump called for an energy ceasefire. President Zelensky immediately said he would engage in that immediately. And what has Russia done in the last few days? It's been bombing energy infrastructure in Ukraine.
2: The past week has seen a deterioration in relations between Washington and Kiev after Trump's decision to ease sanctions on Russian diesel in the face of rising fuel prices. And the Emmy award-winning sitcom Friends will return to Channel 4 from 2027. The US series debuted in 1994 and ran for 10 series. The hit show was last broadcast in 2011 and will return in January. That's the latest from Radio News Hub. I'm Georgia Lee.
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2: Rain soon clearing the southeast corner of England on Friday. Elsewhere, it's a day of sunny spells and showers. Highs of 16 degrees Celsius.

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Wrapping up the late show for this Thursday night. Player, baby, come back. Gotta go. The late show's back, other side of the weekend, Monday night at 10. I hope you have a great weekend. On the way, the breakfast show at 7 in the morning, and up next, just after the news at midnight. It is the Ouse Valley Nighttime Playlist. 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
2: Former DUP leader Geoffrey Donaldson has been given a 15-year jail sentence for a series of historical sex offences against two women when they were children. He has always denied the charges. Catherine Kearns, Assistant Director at the Public Prosecution Service, spoke outside of court.
3: The words we have just heard make clear the devastating and lifelong impact of sexual offences and the incredible bravery of these two women.
2: An inquest has opened into the death of a man mauled by a tiger at Yorkshire Wildlife Park. The opening heard his family express concerns about his contact with mental health services leading up to his death. 23-year-old William Chapman died after entering the enclosure in Doncaster on Saturday. The search for the crew of a missing fishing boat off a Scottish island have been stood down pending new information. On Tuesday night, the boat vanished somewhere near the port of Ness off the north coast of the Isle of Lewis in the Outer Hebrides. The body of a man was recovered from the sea on Wednesday, but his two crewmates are yet to be found. Andy Burnham insists the UK will continue to build bridges with Donald Trump to ensure America was working with its allies to support Kyiv.
4: We have to make sure that growth is sustained. There's a call for them to keep investing to maintain that growth, but at the same time, they don't want to borrow too much and increase government borrowing costs by upsetting financial markets. So it's still a tricky tight walk.
2: The past week has seen a deterioration in relations between Washington and Kyiv after Trump's decision to ease sanctions on Russian diesel in the face of rising fuel prices. And Strictly Come Dancing star Will Best has welcomed his first child with stylist Toby Rose. The Big Brother host took to Instagram to announce the birth of his son Sonny, saying he feels so lucky. That's the latest from Radio News Hub. I'm Georgia Lee.
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2: Rain soon clearing the southeast corner of England on Friday. Elsewhere, it's a day of sunny spells and showers. Highs of 16 degrees Celsius.

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2: Former DUP leader Geoffrey Donaldson has been given a 15-year jail sentence. It's for a series of historical sex offences against two women when they were children. Donaldson has always denied the charges. Catherine Kearns, assistant director at the Public Prosecution Service, spoke outside of court.
3: Despite the devastation he has caused, he has never accepted responsibility for his offending, nor shown any remorse.
2: An inquest has been opened into the death of a man mauled by a tiger at Yorkshire Wildlife Park. The opening heard his family express concerns about his contact with mental health services leading up to his death. 23-year-old William Chapman died after entering the enclosure in Doncaster on Saturday. 19 people, including the driver, have been injured after a minibus was involved in an accident at the loading platform of the Eurotunnel in Calais. The Pas-de-Calais prefecture says an accident involving a minibus carrying heavy goods vehicle drivers occurred this evening. At this stage, there are no fatalities and no one's life is considered to be in danger. Andy Burnham insists the UK will continue to build bridges with Donald Trump. It's to ensure America is working with its allies to support Kyiv.
4: President Trump called for an energy ceasefire. President Zelensky immediately said he would engage in that immediately. And what has Russia done in the last few days? It's been bombing energy infrastructure in Ukraine.
2: The past week has seen a deterioration in relations between Washington and Kyiv after Trump's decision to ease sanctions on Russian diesel in the face of rising fuel prices. And the Emmy award-winning sitcom Friends will return to Channel 4 from 2027. The US series debuted in 1994 and ran for 10 series. The hit show was last broadcast in 2011 and will return in January. That's the latest from Radio News Hub. I'm Georgia Lee.
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2: Rain soon clearing the southeast corner of England on Friday. Elsewhere, it's a day of sunny spells and showers. Highs of 16 degrees Celsius.